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2: Andy Burnham says he leaves his first Labour conference as Prime Minister to set the UK on a new course after what he calls a decade of drift and division since Brexit. He arrived in Liverpool amid some criticism from within Labour over the government's approach to economic growth and immigration. Here's what he had to say to media earlier.
3: It is a moment, a very proud one, as somebody born in this city, to walk up to my first Labour conference as leader of the Labour Party and Prime Minister. That means a lot.
2: Members of the Orange Order have been temporarily banned from marching down the Garavai Road in Portadown. The High Court judge granted an injunction after local residents challenged a decision allowing the parade to take place on Sunday. It would have been the first Orange Order march along the road in 30 years. Police are re-examining CCTV footage as part of ongoing inquiries into the murder of BBC presenter Jill Dando. Advances in technology have allowed detectives to review footage from Putney Bridge Station, recorded shortly after she was shot outside her West London home in 1999. The Met says it does not represent a new investigation or a significant new line of inquiry. Boys who were infected with HIV and hepatitis when they were experimented on as school children have been recognised with a new memorial. During the 70s and 80s, boys with the blood clotting disorder, haemophilia, were given experimental blood products while they attended a boarding school in Hampshire. Amongst them was Richard Warwick.
4: My wife was told to have an abortion with our first child because of the HIV, so we could never start a family, so we missed out on that. But that's life, you know, I mean, these things happen.
2: And George Russell has re-entered the Formula One World Championship conversation by holding off Max Verstappen to win a nail-biting Azerbaijan Grand Prix by just 1/10 of a second. That's the latest from Radio News Hub. I'm Dave Cronin.
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2: A largely dry and cloudy start to Sunday and turning increasingly windy. Heavy rain moves in from the west, but warm sunny spells develop in the east with highs of 22 Celsius.

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2: Andy Burnham says he leaves his first Labour conference as Prime Minister to set the UK on a new course after what he calls a decade of drift and division since Brexit. He arrived in Liverpool amid some criticism from within Labour over the government's approach to economic growth and immigration. Here's what he had to say to media earlier.
3: It is a moment, a very proud one, as somebody born in this city, to walk up to my first Labour conference as leader of the Labour Party and Prime Minister. That means a lot.
2: Members of the Orange Order have been temporarily banned from marching down the Garvaí Road in Portadown. The High Court judge granted an injunction after local residents challenged a decision allowing the parade to take place on Sunday. It would have been the first Orange Order march along the road in 30 years. Police are re-examining CCTV footage as part of ongoing inquiries into the murder of BBC presenter Jill Dando. Advances in technology have allowed detectives to review footage from Putney Bridge Station, recorded shortly after she was shot outside her West London home in 1999. The Met says it does not represent a new investigation or a significant new line of inquiry. Boys who are infected with HIV and hepatitis when they were experimented on as school children have been recognised with a new memorial. During the 70s and 80s, boys with the blood clotting disorder haemophilia were given experimental blood products while they attended a boarding school in Hampshire. Amongst them was Richard Warwick.
4: My wife was told to have an abortion with our first child because of the HIV, so we could never start a family, so we missed out on that. But that's life, you know, I mean, these things happen.
2: And George Russell has re-entered the Formula One World Championship conversation by holding off Max Verstappen to win a nail-biting Azerbaijan Grand Prix by just 1/10 of a second. That's the latest from Radio News Hub. I'm Dave Cronin.
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1: Whatever the weather.
2: A largely dry and cloudy start to Sunday and turning increasingly windy. Heavy rain moves in from the west, but warm sunny spells develop in the east, with highs of 22 Celsius.

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1: It's common knowledge that the British Red Cross raises funds for international emergencies. These, however, are not the only services we provide in the UK. In the Merseyside area alone, we provide mobility aids in the form of wheelchairs for children, adults, and also heavy-duty wheelchairs. We can also provide wheelchair accessories, such as leg extensions, as well as commodes and other toileting aids. We don't just offer this help, we provide practical services too, including, but not limited to, transport home from hospital, door-to-door transport for essential healthcare journeys, and help with everyday tasks, for example, picking up prescriptions and shopping. 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You could be donating 2 hours a day, a week, or even a month, but it all makes a huge difference. If you're interested, just pop in a shop. We're always pleased to see you there.
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1: Which sound do you prefer? This one? 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It's highly infectious and can be very serious. 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It's never too late to protect your child. 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
2: Andy Burnham says he leaves his first Labour conference as Prime Minister to set the UK on a new course after what he calls a decade of drift and division since Brexit. He arrived in Liverpool amid some criticism from within Labour over the government's approach to economic growth and immigration. Here's what he had to say to media earlier.
3: It is a moment, a very proud one, as somebody born in this city, to walk up to my first Labour conference as leader of the Labour Party and Prime Minister. That means a lot.
2: Members of the Orange Order have been temporarily banned from marching down the Garvaí Road in Portadown. The High Court judge granted an injunction after local residents challenged a decision allowing the parade to take place on Sunday. It would have been the first Orange Order march along the road in 30 years. Police are re-examining CCTV footage as part of ongoing inquiries into the murder of BBC presenter Jill Dando. Advances in technology have allowed detectives to review footage from Putney Bridge Station, recorded shortly after she was shot outside her West London home in 1999. The Met says it does not represent a new investigation or a significant new line of inquiry. Boys who are infected with HIV and hepatitis when they were experimented on as school children have been recognised with a new memorial. During the 70s and 80s, boys with the blood clotting disorder haemophilia were given experimental blood products while they attended a boarding school in Hampshire. Amongst them was Richard Warwick.
4: My wife was told to have an abortion with our first child because of the HIV, so we could never start a family, so we missed out on that. But that's life, you know, I mean, these things happen.
2: And George Russell has re-entered the Formula One World Championship conversation by holding off Max Verstappen to win a nail-biting Azerbaijan Grand Prix by just 1/10 of a second. That's the latest from Radio News Hub. I'm Dave Cronin.
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1: Whatever the weather.
2: A largely dry and cloudy start to Sunday and turning increasingly windy. Heavy rain moves in from the west, but warm sunny spells develop in the east, with highs of 22 Celsius.

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2: Andy Burnham says he leaves his first Labour conference as Prime Minister to set the UK on a new course after what he calls a decade of drift and division since Brexit. He arrived in Liverpool amid some criticism from within Labour over the government's approach to economic growth and immigration. Here's what he had to say to media earlier.
3: It is a moment, a very proud one, as somebody born in this city, to walk up to my first Labour conference as leader of the Labour Party and Prime Minister. That means a lot.
2: Members of the Orange Order have been temporarily banned from marching down the Garvaí Road in Portadown. The High Court judge granted an injunction after local residents challenged a decision allowing the parade to take place on Sunday. It would have been the first Orange Order march along the road in 30 years. Police are re-examining CCTV footage as part of ongoing inquiries into the murder of BBC presenter Jill Dando. Advances in technology have allowed detectives to review footage from Putney Bridge Station, recorded shortly after she was shot outside her West London home in 1999. The Met says it does not represent a new investigation or a significant new line of inquiry. Boys who are infected with HIV and hepatitis when they were experimented on as school children have been recognised with a new memorial. During the 70s and 80s, boys with the blood clotting disorder haemophilia were given experimental blood products while they attended a boarding school in Hampshire. Amongst them was Richard Warwick.
4: My wife was told to have an abortion with our first child because of the HIV, so we could never start a family, so we missed out on that. But that's life, you know, I mean, these things happen.
2: And George Russell has re-entered the Formula One World Championship conversation by holding off Max Verstappen to win a nail-biting Azerbaijan Grand Prix by just 1/10 of a second. That's the latest from Radio News Hub. I'm Dave Cronin.
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1: Whatever the weather.
2: A largely dry and cloudy start to Sunday and turning increasingly windy. Heavy rain moves in from the west, but warm sunny spells develop in the east, with highs of 22 Celsius.

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3: Andy Burnham says he leaves his first Labour conference as Prime Minister to set the UK on a new course after what he calls a decade of drift and division since Brexit. He arrived in Liverpool amid some criticism from within Labour over the government's approach to economic growth and immigration. Here's what he had to say to media earlier.
4: It is a moment, a very proud one, as somebody born in this city, to walk up to my first Labour conference as leader of the Labour Party and Prime Minister. That means a lot.
3: Members of the Orange Order have been temporarily banned from marching down the Garavai Road in Portadown. The High Court judge granted an injunction after local residents challenged a decision allowing the parade to take place on Sunday. It would have been the first Orange Order march along the road in 30 years. Police are re-examining CCTV footage as part of ongoing inquiries into the murder of BBC presenter Jill Dando. Advances in technology have allowed detectives to review footage from Putney Bridge Station, recorded shortly after she was shot outside her West London home in 1999. The Met says it does not represent a new investigation or a significant new line of inquiry. Boys who were infected with HIV and hepatitis when they were experimented on as school children have been recognised with a new memorial. During the 70s and 80s, boys with the blood clotting disorder, haemophilia, were given experimental blood products while they attended a boarding school in Hampshire. Amongst them was Richard Warwick.
5: My wife was told to have an abortion with our first child because of the HIV, so we could never start a family, so we missed out on that. But that's life, you know, I mean, these things happen.
3: And George Russell has re-entered the Formula One World Championship conversation by holding off Max Verstappen to win a nail-biting Azerbaijan Grand Prix by just 1/10 of a second. That's the latest from Radio News Hub. I'm Dave Cronin.
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2: Whatever the weather.
3: A largely dry and cloudy start to Sunday and turning increasingly windy. Heavy rain moves in from the west, but warm sunny spells develop in the east with highs of 22 Celsius.

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2: Andy Burnham says he leaves his first Labour conference as Prime Minister to set the UK on a new course after what he calls a decade of drift and division since Brexit. He arrived in Liverpool amid some criticism from within Labour over the government's approach to economic growth and immigration. Here's what he had to say to media earlier.
3: It is a moment, a very proud one, as somebody born in this city, to walk up to my first Labour conference as leader of the Labour Party and Prime Minister. That means a lot.
2: Members of the Orange Order have been temporarily banned from marching down the Garvaí Road in Portadown. The High Court judge granted an injunction after local residents challenged a decision allowing the parade to take place on Sunday. It would have been the first Orange Order march along the road in 30 years. Police are re-examining CCTV footage as part of ongoing inquiries into the murder of BBC presenter Jill Dando. Advances in technology have allowed detectives to review footage from Putney Bridge Station, recorded shortly after she was shot outside her West London home in 1999. The Met says it does not represent a new investigation or a significant new line of inquiry. Boys who are infected with HIV and hepatitis when they were experimented on as school children have been recognised with a new memorial. During the 70s and 80s, boys with the blood clotting disorder haemophilia were given experimental blood products while they attended a boarding school in Hampshire. Amongst them was Richard Warwick.
4: My wife was told to have an abortion with our first child because of the HIV, so we could never start a family, so we missed out on that. But that's life, you know, I mean, these things happen.
2: And George Russell has re-entered the Formula One World Championship conversation by holding off Max Verstappen to win a nail-biting Azerbaijan Grand Prix by just 1/10 of a second. That's the latest from Radio News Hub. I'm Dave Cronin.
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1: Whatever the weather.
2: A largely dry and cloudy start to Sunday and turning increasingly windy. Heavy rain moves in from the west, but warm sunny spells develop in the east with highs of 22 Celsius.

Thank you to April Lloyd for another fantastic early breakfast show. She'll be back with you tomorrow morning, of course, and it's Mike Shepherd now with another 3 hours of music and chat on Radio Clatterbridge Breakfast. 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

Good morning, you're listening to Radio Clatterbridge with the best music for the Hell Park. It's Mike here until 10 with a busy show lined up for you today with some great music and chat, and it's all to come on Breakfast. Good morning. Tonight.

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1: Clatterbridge. Prime Minister Andy Burnham says the government is looking at all of the options to rescue the troubled utilities firm Thames Water. Water sector reforms are high up on his agenda during the Labour Party conference in Liverpool. Glasgow City Council has said it'll halt a firing and rehiring process for 23,000 staff after talks with both unions and the Scottish Government. The council announced that it had reached an understanding after discussions. On Thursday, the local authority said talks to resolve a long-running equal pay dispute with Unite, the GMB and Unison had broken down. And parents are saving the money they charge their children for rent and putting it towards a house for them. That's according to Nationwide, who say 54% return some or all of the rent paid by their children to support their home ownership ambitions. Eden Black is from Nationwide.
2: 4 in 10 parents say that their adult children can't yet afford to move out. So it's incredibly important, that dynamic. And that's how they become mum lords and dad lords.

playing the best music for the Health Park. It's the Mike Shepherd Breakfast Show till 10. And from 10 p.m. tonight, Mandy Shepherd will be here for another Chilled at the Bridge. It's 3 hours of laid-back, easy listening, helping you to wind down after a long day. Make sure you give it a listen this evening from 10 p.m.

From Radio News Hub, I'm Johnny Holmes. Manchester City have been found guilty on virtually all counts of breaching the Premier League's financial rules, according to reports. Council bosses in Glasgow say they feel sick over plans to fire and rehire over 20,000 people. Union Unison called the decision utterly deplorable. Far-right activist Daniel Thomas, known as Danny Tomo, has pleaded not guilty to the alleged slashing of an English Channel migrant boat. And pole sitter George Russell said he is ready to win the Azerbaijan Grand Prix. We'll be right back.

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They'll have all the usual features and another track from the Artist of the Week as well. 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
2: Andy Burnham says he leaves his first Labour conference as Prime Minister to set the UK on a new course after what he calls a decade of drift and division since Brexit. He arrived in Liverpool amid some criticism from within Labour over the government's approach to economic growth and immigration. Here's what he had to say to media earlier.
3: It is a moment, a very proud one, as somebody born in this city, to walk up to my first Labour conference as leader of the Labour Party and Prime Minister. That means a lot.
2: Members of the Orange Order have been temporarily banned from marching down the Garavai Road in Portadown. The High Court judge granted an injunction after local residents challenged a decision allowing the parade to take place on Sunday. It would have been the first Orange Order march along the road in 30 years. Police are re-examining CCTV footage as part of ongoing inquiries into the murder of BBC presenter Jill Dando. Advances in technology have allowed detectives to review footage from Putney Bridge Station, recorded shortly after she was shot outside her West London home in 1999. The Met says it does not represent a new investigation or a significant new line of inquiry. Boys who were infected with HIV and hepatitis when they were experimented on as school children have been recognised with a new memorial. During the 70s and 80s, boys with the blood clotting disorder haemophilia were given experimental blood products while they attended a boarding school in Hampshire. Amongst them was Richard Warwick.
4: My wife was told to have an abortion with our first child because of the HIV, so we could never start a family, so we missed out on that. But that's life, you know, I mean, these things happen.
2: And George Russell has re-entered the Formula One World Championship conversation by holding off Max Verstappen to win a nail-biting Azerbaijan Grand Prix by just 1/10 of a second. That's the latest from Radio News Hub. I'm Dave Cronin.
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2: A largely dry and cloudy start to Sunday and turning increasingly windy. Heavy rain moves in from the west, but warm sunny spells develop in the east with highs of 22 Celsius.

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1: Clatterbridge. Florence Pugh has been speaking about filming East of Eden.
2: As complicated and as complex as she is, I really did have a beautiful time shooting it. I think it required for me to really show up as a performer and also just for myself as a person.
1: The 30-year-old will play Kathy Ames in the miniseries adaptation of John Steinbeck's 1952 novel, which tells the stories of two families, the Trasks and the Hamiltons. It launches on Netflix next month. Tony Hadley says he hasn't spoken to his Spandau Ballet bandmates in more than a decade. He says the situation is sad, but that's life. After the band split in 1990, he pursued a career as a solo artist and has since released several of his own studio albums. And Give Like Dolly Day has been launched to encourage people to support children's reading in honour of Dolly Parton, who died last month. The event took place for the first time on Friday after it was set up by the Dollywood Foundation UK. It'll now take place annually on September the 25th.

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Coffee Club on the way from 10 this morning. And on today's show, they'll have another team of the week. They'll be asking you to identify their celebrity with Who Am I? And they'll have another track from the artist of the week. It's all on the way from 10 a.m.

From Radio News Hub, I'm Johnny Holmes. Manchester City have been found guilty on virtually all counts of breaching the Premier League's financial rules, according to reports. Council bosses in Glasgow say they feel sick over plans to fire and rehire over 20,000 people. Union Unison called the decision utterly deplorable. Far-right activist Daniel Thomas, known as Danny Tomo, has pleaded not guilty to the alleged slashing of an English Channel migrant boat. And pole sitter George Russell said he is ready to win the Azerbaijan Grand Prix. We'll be right back.

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0: Good morning, it's Mike on Breakfast Till 10. If you're about from lunchtime today between 12 and 1, then keep it Radio Clatterbridge because we have our daily trip down memory lane with Midday Memories, digging out the finest songs of the past, right here on Radio Clatterbridge.

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2: Andy Burnham says he leaves his first Labour conference as Prime Minister to set the UK on a new course after what he calls a decade of drift and division since Brexit. He arrived in Liverpool amid some criticism from within Labour over the government's approach to economic growth and immigration. Here's what he had to say to media earlier.
3: It is a moment, a very proud one, as somebody born in this city, to walk up to my first Labour conference as leader of the Labour Party and Prime Minister. That means a lot.
2: Members of the Orange Order have been temporarily banned from marching down the Garvaí Road in Portadown. The High Court judge granted an injunction after local residents challenged a decision allowing the parade to take place on Sunday. It would have been the first Orange Order march along the road in 30 years. Police are re-examining CCTV footage as part of ongoing inquiries into the murder of BBC presenter Jill Dando. Advances in technology have allowed detectives to review footage from Putney Bridge Station, recorded shortly after she was shot outside her West London home in 1999. The Met says it does not represent a new investigation or a significant new line of inquiry. Boys who are infected with HIV and hepatitis when they were experimented on as school children have been recognised with a new memorial. During the 70s and 80s, boys with the blood clotting disorder haemophilia were given experimental blood products while they attended a boarding school in Hampshire. Amongst them was Richard Warwick.
4: My wife was told to have an abortion with our first child because of the HIV, so we could never start a family, so we missed out on that. But that's life, you know, I mean, these things happen.
2: And George Russell has re-entered the Formula One World Championship conversation by holding off Max Verstappen to win a nail-biting Azerbaijan Grand Prix by just 1/10 of a second. That's the latest from Radio News Hub. I'm Dave Cronin.
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2: A largely dry and cloudy start to Sunday and turning increasingly windy. Heavy rain moves in from the west, but warm sunny spells develop in the east with highs of 22 Celsius.

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1: George Russell's re-entered the F1 World Championship conversation by holding off Max Verstappen to win a nail-biting Azerbaijan Grand Prix by just 0.1 seconds. Title rival Kimi Antonelli finished fifth. Manchester City say significant elements of their legal case with the Premier League are still to be completed and are subject to strict confidentiality. It's after reports that they've been found guilty on all but one of the 115 charges that allege they broke financial rules. They've always strenuously denied that. Former City midfielder Rodri says nobody can take away the players' success.
2: What we did, they cannot take out of us. I mean, it's something that is not paid up by money, you know. It's paid with effort, partnership, being shoulder to shoulder every day.
1: And Tyson Fury insists his blockbuster showdown with Anthony Joshua is in doubt because of a feud between rival promoters Eddie Hearn and Dana White. The British heavyweights have agreed to fight in Cardiff on December the 11th and are scheduled to face off at a press conference in London next Wednesday.

playing the best music for the Hell Park. It's the Mike Shepherd Breakfast Show till 10. And from 10 p.m. tonight, Mandy Shepherd will be here for another Chilled at the Bridge. It's 3 hours of laid-back, easy listening, helping you to wind down after a long day. Make sure you give it a listen this evening from 10 p.m.

Radio News Hub, I'm Johnny Holmes. Manchester City have been found guilty on virtually all counts of breaching the Premier League's financial rules, according to reports. Council bosses in Glasgow say they feel sick over plans to fire and rehire over 20,000 people. Union Unison called the decision utterly deplorable. Far-right activist Daniel Thomas, known as Danny Tomo, has pleaded not guilty to the alleged slashing of an English Channel migrant boat. And pole sitter George Russell said he is ready to win the Azerbaijan Grand Prix.

0: Waking you up every single morning on Radio Clatterbridge, 1386 AM. Mike Shepherd keeping you company. Thanks for having us on. The Coffee Club team on the way from 10 this morning, and another hand-picked song to play for you next on Clatterbridge.
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0: 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Do give it a listen. They'll have all the usual features and another track from the artist of the week as well. 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

Thank you for keeping it Radio Clatterbridge. That's just about it from me this morning. I'll be back from 7 a.m. tomorrow and stand by for the Coffee Club. They're on the way just after the news headlines at 10.

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2: Andy Burnham says he leaves his first Labour conference as Prime Minister to set the UK on a new course after what he calls a decade of drift and division since Brexit. He arrived in Liverpool amid some criticism from within Labour over the government's approach to economic growth and immigration. Here's what he had to say to media earlier.
3: It is a moment, a very proud one, as somebody born in this city, to walk up to my first Labour conference as leader of the Labour Party and Prime Minister. That means a lot.
2: Members of the Orange Order have been temporarily banned from marching down the Garvaí Road in Portadown. The High Court judge granted an injunction after local residents challenged a decision allowing the parade to take place on Sunday. It would have been the first Orange Order march along the road in 30 years. Police are re-examining CCTV footage as part of ongoing inquiries into the murder of BBC presenter Jill Dando. Advances in technology have allowed detectives to review footage from Putney Bridge Station, recorded shortly after she was shot outside her West London home in 1999. The Met says it does not represent a new investigation or a significant new line of inquiry. Boys who are infected with HIV and hepatitis when they were experimented on as school children have been recognised with a new memorial. During the 70s and 80s, boys with the blood clotting disorder haemophilia were given experimental blood products while they attended a boarding school in Hampshire. Amongst them was Richard Warwick.
4: My wife was told to have an abortion with our first child because of the HIV, so we could never start a family, so we missed out on that. But that's life, you know, I mean, these things happen.
2: And George Russell has re-entered the Formula One World Championship conversation by holding off Max Verstappen to win a nail-biting Azerbaijan Grand Prix by just 1/10 of a second. That's the latest from Radio News Hub. I'm Dave Cronin.
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1: Whatever the weather.
2: A largely dry and cloudy start to Sunday and turning increasingly windy. Heavy rain moves in from the west, but warm sunny spells develop in the east with highs of 22 Celsius.
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1: with Mal Vaughan.

Good morning. Welcome to the Tuesday edition of the Coffee Club with me, Mal Vaughan. And we started with Cat's Eye, currently in the charts with Animal. And then one of a classic 80s tune from a classic 80s band, Aha, and The Sun Always Shines on TV, doesn't it always? And apparently it's going to shine this afternoon as well. Well, let's hope so, shall we? Right, I say, well, welcome and good morning. We've got lots of good music for you. If the first two songs are to be followed, there will be great songs. And we've also got our usual features of Who Am I? And also Team of the Week. Team of the Week this week is over in the Liverpool Cancer Centre in Pembroke Place. And it's radiotherapy over there. We'll play a song for them at around about 11 o'clock and 11:30. We'll have our Artist of the Week, where I will make a choice of song from Emily Sande. Yeah, there you are. Right, we are a request show. And if you'd like to get in contact with us, please do. I'm always willing to play your request or dedication or just simple shout out. I'll give you the details a little bit later on of how to contact us if you haven't already got them. But let's carry on with the music. This is Dion and the

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1: 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You can give as much or as little commitment as you choose by being involved in discussion groups and Councillor of Governor meetings. As a member, you receive regular newsletters which shows the Trust's progress and plans. You assist in how the Trust is run. 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

0: Andy Staton and Young Hearts Run Free, just to keep you going here in the morning on the Coffee Club. Now, I say we are a request show, and if you'd like to get in contact with us, there's many ways you can do that. 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There you go. Plenty of ways to get in touch. No excuses there. Right, it's about time we played this.
1: Who am I? Can you guess the identity of our celebrity?
0: Right, I was born on the 3rd of July, 1962, in Syracuse, New York. I'm an American actor and producer. I've been a Hollywood icon since the 1980s and have received 3 Golden Globe Awards and 4 Oscar nominations. My films have grossed over $13 billion worldwide, and I hold the record for the most consecutive 100 million grossing films between 2012 and 2018. I'm currently to be seen in a film, but you really wouldn't recognise me. Who do you think it is?
1: Who am I? Think you know? Call us on 334 4980. 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

door back to 2023 for that one. That's Jesse Ware, who's currently about to start touring around the country. And of course, that was Pels, wasn't it? There you go. Right, here's a talking of touring. Here's a couple who are appearing on the Country to Country Festival next year. This is Carter Faith and Ty Myers, and Always on My Mind.

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0: Juniper here on Radio Clatterbridge, and that is Training Season. That's back in the charts after being used quite a bit on social media as backing tracks to relationship issues and things. So amazing how songs come and go, isn't it? And they still resonate and relate. Right, coming up, we've got the current number one from Sienna Spiro straight after this.
1: Well, it wasn't fair that my little girl needed an organ transplant. 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
3: It's only fair, isn't it, Dad?

That's the current UK number one there from Sienna Spiral and Great Expectation. And if you can get a chance to listen to her album, please do. It's quite a good listen. And I think she's got a real good future ahead of her. Right, about half an hour ago or so, we gave you some clues as to who am I. And as always, you always correctly guess. I really should start to make them much harder, shouldn't I? So, we had correct answer from Danielle. Well done, Danielle. You were first in. From Emma and also from Steve, who messaged in through the Radio Clatterbridge app and also gave me another message as well, which I'll look after in the second hour. And of course, the correct answer was Tom Cruise. Yes, Tom is currently in a film called Digger, where if you get to see it or get to see the trailer, you really would not recognise him. He has got a lot of prosthetic makeup on. It looks quite an interesting one, quite a different to his normal style of films, shall we say. But I've chosen a song from a Tom Cruise film from the 80s. Top Gun, of course, it had to be. And this one is Kenny Loggins and Danger Zone. Congratulations to all for getting it right. Who am I?

Congratulations and well done to all for correctly guessing the Who Am I as Tom Cruise today. And we'll have another one tomorrow around about 20 past 10. And, well, let's take it up to the news with Gilbert O'Sullivan and Ronnie Jordan. But first, Gilbert.

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2: Andy Burnham says he leaves his first Labour conference as Prime Minister to set the UK on a new course after what he calls a decade of drift and division since Brexit. He arrived in Liverpool amid some criticism from within Labour over the government's approach to economic growth and immigration. Here's what he had to say to media earlier.
3: It is a moment, a very proud one, as somebody born in this city, to walk up to my first Labour conference as leader of the Labour Party and Prime Minister. That means a lot.
2: Members of the Orange Order have been temporarily banned from marching down the Garavai Road in Portadown. The High Court judge granted an injunction after local residents challenged a decision allowing the parade to take place on Sunday. It would have been the first Orange Order march along the road in 30 years. Police are re-examining CCTV footage as part of ongoing inquiries into the murder of BBC presenter Jill Dando. Advances in technology have allowed detectives to review footage from Putney Bridge Station, recorded shortly after she was shot outside her West London home in 1999. The Met says it does not represent a new investigation or a significant new line of inquiry. Boys who were infected with HIV and hepatitis when they were experimented on as school children have been recognised with a new memorial. During the 70s and 80s, boys with the blood clotting disorder, haemophilia, were given experimental blood products while they attended a boarding school in Hampshire. Amongst them was Richard Warwick.
4: My wife was told to have an abortion with her first child because of the HIV, so we could never start a family, so we missed out on that. But that's life, you know, I mean, these things happen.
2: And George Russell has re-entered the Formula One World Championship conversation by holding off Max Verstappen to win a nail-biting Azerbaijan Grand Prix by just 1/10 of a second. That's the latest from Radio News Hub. I'm Dave Cronin.
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1: Whatever the weather.
2: A largely dry and cloudy start to Sunday and turning increasingly windy. Heavy rain moves in from the west, but warm sunny spells develop in the east with highs of 22 Celsius.
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0: That Ray, and that one taken from the album This Music May Contain Hope, and that one is called Joy, and it's with their sisters, Amma and Absolutely as well. So yes, yeah, so three sisters there on the track, and yeah, really, really good, great song.
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0: Yeah, our team of the week this week is at the Cancer Centre in Pembroke Place. It's Radiotherapy. Yesterday we played a song for Jackie. Tomorrow it's the choice of Husna. Thursday it's Mary's choice. And Friday will be Anita. But today's choice is Wendy. Wendy, yep, you've chosen Bobby McFerrin and Don't Worry, Be Happy. Here you go, Wendy. Hope you enjoy.

0: the smile on your face. Don't bring everybody down like this. Don't worry. It will soon pass, whatever it is. Don't worry, be happy.
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3: 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And we'll have another track for the team of the week at 11 o'clock tomorrow. 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

Now, Maggie's are raising funds through selected recycled goods. 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
1: This week's Artist of the Week is Adele Emily Sandé. Yes, better known as Emily Sandé. She has recorded 5 studio albums and 43 singles. She first came to prominence in 2009, where she sang on Diamond Rings by Chipmunk, and has written songs for Cher, Lloyd, Susan Boyle and Leona Lewis, amongst others. This is Read All About It.

That's Stella Lefty, and that one is called Boston. And before that, was More Than a Feeling from the band Boston. Who say we don't think about putting this together, eh? We're really...

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That's Ella Langley, a track from her Dandelion album called Bottom of Your Boots. And Ella has made history in America. She's been number one in America for 23 weeks with Choosing Texas, making her the longest running number one of 23 consecutive weeks. There you go. Well done, Ella. Right, that's about it for us this Tuesday morning. Please keep listening to Radio Clatterbridge. I'll be back with Midday Memories after the news. And then there'll be the lunchtime programme at 1 o'clock. And I'll leave you with Roy Orbison and Petula Clark.

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2: Andy Burnham will pledge to tackle the issues politicians usually avoid in his first leader's speech at the Labour Party conference later. He's expected to announce sweeping reforms for social care. The Prime Minister says he's prepared to make unpopular choices to fund them too. Caroline Abrahams is from Age UK.
3: Older people definitely need a reliable, effective, modern social care system, but they also need enough to live on. And of course, our worry will always be as a charity about those who've got the least, who've got the highest care needs.
2: Next, the former world snooker champion Graham Dotts has been sentenced to 7 years in jail. He's been found guilty of sexually abusing two primary school-aged children. The 49-year-old subjected a girl and a boy to multiple incidents of abuse, with his crimes spanning 17 years. OpenAI is delaying the release of new tech after security concerns voiced by its researchers. It's the latest move in the company's effort to decelerate the pace of the technology's advance. The Chancellor's being called upon to support retailers in the upcoming budget. That's amid warning there is limits to what they can shoulder. New British Retail Consortium figures show that shop price inflation eased slightly to 1.4%. Harvard Dillon, lead economist at the BRC, told us why.
4: The main drivers behind that were some back-to-school promotional activity centred around electrical items, as well as books, stationery and home entertainment, the sorts of products that you can imagine students will be looking for.
2: Today's weather is notably warm for this time of the year, but it won't last for long. It'll turn wet and windy later in the week. A low-pressure system in the Atlantic will bring warmer air from Europe, but it will turn unsettled as a weather front gradually moves from west to east. And darts great Phil Taylor will return to competitive action in Portsmouth in November. The 16 world champion is to team up with longtime friend Adrian Lewis at the Moda Super Series International Pairs Tournament from November 23rd to 28th. That's the latest from Radio News. I'm Tanita Sims.
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1: Whatever the weather.
2: It's a rather dry and warm day. Winds strengthening with gales in the west. There'll be heavy rain in the west later too. Highs today of 25 degrees Celsius.
0: From the heart of the Health Park.
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Good afternoon and welcome to Tuesday's edition of Midday Memories with me, Mal Vaughan. And the purpose of the hour is for me to play you songs from two different years and for you to guess the year. Yes, it's as simple as that. And if you think you've got the year, why don't you contact me? You know, you can ring, text, email, or simply message the studio from the Radio Clatterbridge app as well with your answer. And if you've got it right, I'll give you a shout out on the radio. Well, let's keep going then, shall we? What about this one? Do you remember this one from this year?

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Have you guessed the year yet? We've had a few guesses come in, some right, some wrong. And in this year, the highest grossing films at the UK box office were Crocodile Dundee, The Living Daylights, Beverly Hills Cop 2, Platoon, and Police Academy 4, Citizens on Patrol. Did you watch any of them? Well, maybe this song was one of your favourites.

Now, have you guessed the year? Maybe, maybe not. We've had a number of guesses in, and, well, I think I'll give you the answer after this song, because I reckon this will give the year away.

Now, did you guess the year? We had a correct answer from Steve on the Radio Clatterbridge app, and also from Emma, who both of them correctly guessed that the year was 1987. And we had songs there from Belinda Carlisle, George Michael, Mental as Anything, Madonna, Wet, Wet, Wet, Whitney Houston, and that one, the biggest seller of the year, from Rick Astley. Now, if you didn't get it, don't worry. We can have another go, can't we? Let's see if you can get this year. Are you ready?

Have you guessed the year yet from those two songs? Well, maybe you were watching TV instead, and some of the programmes that debuted in this year were Big Brother, My Family, Black Books, Coupling, and The Weakest Link started in this year. Now, am I going to be saying goodbye to you, or are you going to get it?

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1: It's gonna get to your heart. Now, some of the films we were watching in this year were Toy Story 2, Gladiator, Chicken Run, American Beauty, and Stuart Little. Now, there's a mix.

Now, did you guess the year? We had songs from Santana, Spiller, All Saints, Leanne Rimes, Kylie Minogue, and that one from Mojo. And we had correct answer from Emma. Well done. Yeah, you correctly guessed the year. And also from Steve, who messaged in on the app. And he correctly guessed as well that the year was 2000. Yes, 26 years ago. And, well done to both of you for correctly guessing. And a special mention to Peter Mallon, who's also messaged in. Thank you, Peter. And, I'll see you soon. And, that's enough for me now. I think we'll have lunchtime programme after the news. And then at 2 till 4, Graeme Collins is here with a Nice and Easy. And that's a great listen as well. I'll leave you with Melanie C and Never Be the Same Again.

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2: Older people definitely need a reliable, effective, modern social care system, but they also need enough to live on.
3: The Prime Minister is set to announce big changes to social care today. I'm Holly Hughes, and this is your lunchtime news programme from Radio News Hub. Also coming up, a snooker world champion's gone to jail for child sexual abuse, and FIFA's made attacks against UEFA. But first, look at all the other stories making headlines today with Matthew Dudley.
4: The US Secretary of State says a suspected terror plot against an RAF base in Gloucestershire involves a foreign actor. Marco Rubio made the claim in a TV interview, although wouldn't provide further details. The top diplomat also mentioned Iran by name, but did not directly blame it for the weekend incident. Tehran has strongly denied any involvement. OpenAI is delaying the release of new tech after security concerns voiced by its researchers. It's the latest move in the company's efforts to decelerate the pace of the technology's advance. The announcement comes a day before AI executives are to meet US President Donald Trump in Washington, D.C. The Chancellor is being called upon to support retailers in the upcoming budget, amid warnings there is a limit to what they can shoulder. New British Retail Consortium figures show that shop price inflation eased slightly to 1.4%. And a TV journalist is set to be crowned as the king of traditional monarchy in Uganda. Edward Rukidi Nyabongo has been performing rituals overnight and will be unveiled to his followers later.
3: Former snooker world champion Graham Dott has been jailed for 7 years after being convicted of sexually abusing children. Tanita Sims reports.
5: The 49-year-old subjected a girl and a boy, both primary school age, to multiple incidents of abuse, with his crime spanning 17 years. In August, Dott was found guilty of 2 counts of lewd and indecent behaviour towards them. He had denied the charges but was found guilty by the jury. Meanwhile, Judge Lord Harrower told Dott he had robbed the then children of a significant part of their childhood at the trial at Edinburgh's High Court. Now his name has been added to the Sex Offenders Register and he's been removed from World Snooker's Hall of Fame. Dott, who turned professional in 1994, won the World Snooker Championship in 2006, defeating Peter Ebdon in the final at the Crucible in Sheffield. He reached the final in 2 other years, but was beaten by Ronnie O'Sullivan in 2004 and Neil Robertson in 2010.
3: FIFA has accused UEFA of a misinformation campaign over Gianni Infantino's private investor proposal. I'm here with Georgia Lee, who can tell us more. So, Georgia, what exactly is this referring to?
6: Well, it's to do with a filing made in the District Court of South Florida, where FIFA is opposing a motion by UEFA for the disclosure of documents related to the private investor plan known as FFE. FIFA has claimed it would have been a dereliction of duty if Infantino had not explored the FFE proposal, which he ultimately was forced to abandon after the plan was rejected by UEFA. The claim also rejects any suggestion that Infantino stood to gain personally from FFE, adding that the proposal would have needed ratification from FIFA's 211 member national associations, as well as the FIFA Council.
3: And what's UEFA had to say?
6: So, arguably, the most damaging claim made by UEFA is in its original application for discovery that FFE was given a fraudulently off-market valuation of $20 billion, which FIFA has, of course, countered. UEFA has also stated it has lost confidence in Infantino despite the abandonment of FFE, and that it is seeking to put up a credible alternative candidate to stand against him in next year's presidential election.
3: Thanks, Georgia. Still to come on the programme today, the Prime Minister is set for his Labour Party conference speech, and how are businesses dealing with AI?
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3: Andy Burnham will pledge to tackle the issues politicians usually avoid in his first leader's speech at the Labour Party conference later. It comes amid mounting speculation the pension's triple lock could be reformed to fund social care. Frankie Hersine has more.
10: The Prime Minister is set to announce big changes to social care when he speaks this afternoon. There's widespread speculation Mr. Burnham is eyeing changes to the triple lock, which guarantees the state pension rises in line with inflation, earnings or 2.5%, whichever is highest, as a way of funding an NHS-style social care service in England. James Murray is Financial Secretary to the Treasury. He's given a few hints.
11: The fact that social care is not where it should be has impact on families and on the NHS. It puts a lot more pressure on our National Health Service. So I think fixing social care is something, a problem whose time is long overdue to be fixed. And Andy is saying that he's the Prime Minister, we're the party, we're the government to take that on.
10: Housing Secretary Angela Rayner also says the PM is prepared to be brave in order to fix a system which left people with conditions such as dementia at risk of losing their home, while people with cancer or other diseases get free NHS care. Age UK's director is Caroline Abrahams. She says it's the right time to make sweeping changes.
12: I think the politicians have shied away from doing social care reform because it is controversial. It costs a lot of money. And that's partly because the longer you leave it, the more it gets into a state where you really do need to sort it out. But hopefully this will be the moment in which we really do sort out social care. Most other countries like ours did it a generation ago, so we're really late to this particular party.
10: She also says the changes should help everyone.
12: Older people definitely need a reliable, effective, modern social care system, but they also need enough to live on. And of course, our worry will always be as a charity about those who've got the least, who've got the highest care needs, but who also have the least amount of money. And so we need to get to a place where those people can be confident that they will be safe and they can live decently.
3: Figures show nearly 13 hours a week is lost in small to medium-sized finance businesses across the UK as employees reconstruct or validate AI outputs. The figures by Sage also show 7 in 10 finance leaders reject AI decisions they cannot explain. Our reporter Mark Hughes spoke to Aaron Harris, Chief Technology Officer from Sage.
13: Finance and accounting leaders are losing nearly 13 hours a week checking and correcting AI outputs because most AI gives you an answer, but not the reasoning behind it. And if you can't see how it got there, the only way to trust it is to check it yourself.
14: Why are so many finance leaders unwilling to trust AI decisions they can't explain?
13: Because finance leaders trade on their credibility. Ultimately, they can't tell an auditor the AI said so. Whether it's correct or not, that finance leader is accountable for the outcome. That's why 7 in 10 finance leaders have told us they'll reject a recommendation they can't explain, because in accounting, nearly right is still wrong.
14: A lot of companies talk about AI transparency. What's the difference between a company that claims to be transparent and one that demonstrates it?
13: The difference is whether you can actually see the work, right? If the AI gives you an answer, can you see where the information came from? Can you check the work? Can you interrogate it? Can you go into the data and understand it for yourself? If you can, that's transparency in practice. If you can't, you're being asked to trust a black box. If you want to see what that looks like in practice, we've actually just released something called Financial Symphony, a piece of music made entirely from real, anonymized financial data, with every sound in it traceable back to what the data was doing. You can find that along with more on how we're building AI that shows it's working rather than just its conclusions over at sage.com.
3: Now let's have a quick look at the weather before we go. Skies brightening and turning rather warm in some areas, but winds strengthening with gales and heavy rain in others. Still feeling mild with highs of 25 degrees Celsius. I'm Holly Hughes, and this has been your lunchtime news programme from Radio News Hub. Have a lovely afternoon and bye for now.

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1: Shop price inflation eased to 1.4% in September. That's down from 1.5% in August, with food inflation also falling to 2.5%. Sales and retail promotions helped keep prices down, despite poor harvests and higher global commodity costs. But retailers warn rising business costs could put further pressure on prices ahead of the budget. New trains could be publicly owned under Great British Railways to reduce costs. Speaking at the Labour Party conference, Transport Secretary Heidi Alexander says a case-by-case approach will be taken. People who paid a fee for a debt relief order but didn't submit the application are being encouraged to see if they could get a refund. The Insolvency Service says thousands of customers are still owed money. And UK employers are feeling more confident about hiring and investing. That's according to new research from the Recruitment and Employment Confederation. But businesses remain cautious ahead of next month's budget.

From Radio News Hub, I'm Holly Hughes. The US Secretary of State says a suspected terror plot against an RAF air base in Gloucestershire involves a foreign actor. It's day three of the Labour Party conference and it's Andy Burnham's turn to make his big speech on social care. Network Rail says crimes involving trespassing on the tracks, including cable theft, vandalism and obstruction, caused nearly 5 months of delays to passengers last year. And a Scottish man is running 12 marathons in 12 days in honour of suicide prevention.

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1: 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The Wirral Hospice St John's Lottery. It's a way to win and a way to care. Regulated by the Gambling Commission. You must be over 16 to play.

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1: Northern Ireland were held to a frustrating goalless draw by Hungary in their Nations League opener. Elsewhere, England defender Lewis Hall could win his fifth cap against Czechia tonight, with fellow left-back Nico O'Reilly a doubt having missed yesterday's training. The Newcastle left-back says he's determined to prove his worth.
2: So for me, it's just about coming in and taking on all the information and whenever I get my opportunity, just making sure I do the right things.
1: England are currently third place in League A Group 3 and will be hoping to bounce back after losing to Spain 3-2 on Saturday. Manchester City say their long-running legal battle with the Premier League will take a lot more time to conclude. The club were found guilty of all but one of 115 alleged financial rule breaches, but denies the charges. And in snooker, Ronnie O'Sullivan suffered another early exit, losing 5-2 to world number 64 Zhang Xun at the Shenzhen Open. The seven-time world champion was playing his first match since August.
3: Would you dance?

Would you cry if you saw me crying? And would you save my soul tonight? Would you tremble if I touched your lips? Or would you laugh?

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1: Clatterbridge. Slipknot have announced a 2027 stadium tour opening at London's Wembley Stadium on July 3rd. The band will be joined by acts including Marilyn Manson, Bring Me the Horizon and Lorna Shaw. Reality TV stars Joey Essex and Scarlett Moffat will compete against the likes of former Strictly Come Dancing pro Karen Hauer on the latest series of Cooking with the Stars. The ITV show returns for its sixth series next month and will see 12 celebrities, each paired with an accomplished chef who will mentor them towards becoming restaurant standard cooks. Elsewhere, the Inbetweeners actors Joe Thomas and James Buckley are starring in a new travel series. Set to air on Channel 4, the working title of the four-part comedy travelogue is Joe and James Boys to Men, which will follow the pair as they explore how to and not be a grown-up. And Victoria Beckham is going back to her musical roots. The Spice Girls star joined her son Cruz in the recording studio, where she was pictured standing in front of a microphone.

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2: Andy Burnham's making his first leader's speech at the Labour Party conference. He's pledged to tackle the issues politicians usually avoid. It's amid mounted speculation the pensions triple lock could be reformed to fund social care. Caroline Abrahams is from Age UK.
3: Well, firstly, to be clear, the triple lock is just the uprating mechanism for the state pension. And the way it works has meant that actually the state pension has gone up in recent years. And it was brought in to do that because it had got so low that people couldn't live on it. It's doing a good job.
2: Meanwhile, Angela Rayner says she has unfinished business as she pledged to go further to protect leaseholders by placing a cap on administration fees. Under current rules, homeowners can be charged hundreds of pounds for owning a pet or replacing a front door. The former world snooker champion Graham Dott has been sentenced to 7 years in jail. He's been found guilty of sexually abusing two primary school-aged children. The 49-year-old subjected a girl and a boy to multiple incidents of abuse with his crime spanning 17 years. Judge Lord Harrow made the sentence.
4: You robbed the complainers of a significant part of their childhood. I'm grateful to each of them for providing me with personal statements in which they describe their struggles to make sense of their lives amid the overwhelming emotions of fear, shame and anger.
2: Dott had denied the charges but was found guilty by the jury. A police officer was stabbed in the leg during dawn raids in London on a suspected organised crime gang. 24 addresses were raided early this morning with 17 people arrested on suspicion of a raft of offences. Raids took place in the English capital as well as Essex, Hertfordshire, Cambridgeshire and Suffolk. And overseas visitors will not be charged to enter England's national museums. That's after ministers decided against changing the Universal 3 admission policy. It comes after months of discussions to examine whether making tourists from abroad pay could boost the institution's finances. That's the latest from Radio News. I'm Tanita Sims.
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1: Whatever the weather.
2: It's a rather dry and warm day. Winds strengthening with gales in the west. There'll be heavy rain in the west later too. Highs today of 25 degrees Celsius.

Welcome to Take It Nice and Easy, your cozy corner of smooth swing. I'm Graham Collins, and for the next couple of hours, we're slowing things right down with the voices that defined an era. From the masters of cool sophistication, Frank Sinatra, Dean Martin, Sammy Davis Jr., Peggy Lee, Ella Fitzgerald, and so many, many more. They all knew exactly how to soothe a room. That's safe to say, but these are the songs that you can hum along to. The classics that bring back memories of dances, first dates, family gatherings, and those quiet moments when the world felt a little softer and a whole lot slower.

So whether you're relaxing on the ward, resting at home, or simply taking a moment for yourself, on the road to settle back, breathe out, but let's make and let the music the stops and the nostalgia wrap gently around you. And let the world just slow down for a while. Problem now. And if you feel like singing along, too simply go right ahead. Your horses. Let's take it nice and easy with Frank Sinatra and his friends. 'Cause

Well, welcome to the show. Graham Collins here with another 2 hours of Taking It Nice and Easy. I've not been here for a couple of weeks because I've been taking it nice and easy over in Madeira. But here we are. We flew in yesterday, managed to get a bit of shut-eye and straight into the studio today with another session of Take It Nice and Easy. Getting us underway this time, Jim Reeves, and Welcome to My World. Time now for All Blue Eyes.

Well, there he goes. Old Blue Eyes, Frank Sinatra. And you wouldn't believe how hard it is to get that track. I've got lots and lots of Frank Sinatra music, either on CDs, on file, and that track is particularly rare. Luck be a lady tonight. Now then, during the show, of course, take it nice and easy, we have our regular Lost Diamond track. That's a track that's recorded by Neil Diamond, but it's one of those tracks that nobody plays anymore. They all play Cracklin' Rosie and stuff like that. And, well, this is a track that everyone knows, but no one plays anymore. I'll reveal what it is a little bit later. And we have a famous birthday as well, a regular contributor to the show who has just had his 51st birthday. So he's relatively a spring chicken, but still, he's reached the big 5-1. I'll be telling you who that is a little bit later on. Let's move on with Bobby Darin.

Well, he wasn't strictly Rat Pack, but he was so cool, wasn't he? Oh dear, Gene Pitney there, and 24 Hours from Tulsa. Well, it's time to move on with a little bit more of the Rat Pack. We've done Frank, and he was trying his hand in the casino. Meanwhile, Dean Martin is having an evening in Roma.

Ah, Dean Martin there, and An Evening in Roma. And everyone thinks that Dean Martin used to have a few drinks on stage, but if you read his autobiography, he tells you what is actually going on. He had an image to portray as a bit of a Rat Pack terror, but when he was on stage, he said he was at work, and he didn't drink at work. What was he drinking? Apple juice. That's the fact of it. He enjoyed a drink off stage, but when he was on stage, it was just apple juice. Now then, that secret birthday, well, he's 51, this chap. So as I said before, he's just a youngster compared to some of the people we're playing and the artists we're playing here on the programme. But he was 51 on the 9th of September. Michael Bublé. 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

Well, it's belated happy birthday there to Michael Bublé and one of his big hits, Lost. And talking of famous performers, the next one, well, she lives now in Monaco. She's retired, she's worked hard all her life, been on stages all over the world in front of royalty and all the big venues all over the world. So she's putting her feet up and taking it easy in retirement. And she, like I say, she lives in Monaco. So here we go, Shirley Bassey.

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2: 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We're all hitting its 65th birthday milestone. I won't start singing happy birthday on air, don't worry, as I don't want to lose listeners. But there was cake and balloons, and our chief executive, Liz Bishop, spoke to patients and staff about how far we've come since 1958. But if you want to keep up to date with what we've been up to and want to let us know what you'd like to hear more of, you can reach out to us on our social media platforms at CCCNHS.
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0: Well, you can't beat a little bit of Matt Monro. There you go, Matt Monro there, and Strangers in the Night. Of course, his mum and dad knew him as Terry Parsons. That's his real name, but his stage name, of course, Matt Monro. Absolutely unforgettable. Now then, the next chap. Well, if Frank Sinatra hadn't have been around, they reckoned this guy would have been The Voice. Frank Sinatra's nickname in the trade was The Voice. But like I say, if Frank hadn't have made it, this guy would have taken the mantle.
1: The loveliness of Paris.
0: There you go, you got it straight away.
1: Somehow sadly gay.
0: Tony Bennett.

Other people have tried to sing it, but it's Tony's song, all right. I left my heart in San Francisco. Up and coming Julie London. Now, for some strange reason, I thought she was British. How wrong can you be? She started out just outside San Francisco. Here's Julie London and Cry Me a River.

There, I always leave in the piano at the end. It's so nice. Andy Williams there and Love Story. You're listening to Graham Collins on Radio Clatterbridge, and we're taking it nice and easy every Tuesday afternoon between the hours of 2 and 4. But don't despair, you can catch up with us anytime you like on our app. Let's move on. Nat King Cole now. A lot of Nat King Cole's music was recorded just off Hollywood Boulevard in the Capitol building. Some of his very best work was recorded there, and this is one of them. Nat King Cole, To the Ends of the Earth.

Well, it's one of those tracks that's absolutely timeless, isn't it? I mean, it was recorded quite a long time ago by Louis Armstrong and is as relevant today as the day it was released. What a wonderful world. Dionne Warwick now. Now, I don't think Dionne has quite got the hang of a sat-nav.

0: We've all had those moments we tell ourselves, it's just nothing.
1: I'm just a bit bloated.
2: It's just the runs.
1: My tummy's just a bit uncomfortable.
2: It just doesn't feel right.
0: If you've had tummy troubles such as diarrhea, bloating, or that's lasted 3 weeks or more, it could be a sign of cancer. It's probably nothing serious, but finding cancer early makes it more treatable. Your NHS is here to see you safely. Just speak to your GP.

don't spoil it. Well, there you go. Two in a row from Nancy Sinatra. These boots are made for walking. And the second one, Something Stupid, with her dad, Frank. If we're lucky, we can just squeeze in a bit of Fleetwood Mac. Just before the news.

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2: Andy Burnham has promised to draw a line on a decade of division. During his first conference speech as Labour leader, he insists he will set the country on a new path.
3: This country isn't where any of us would want it to be. Politics, as usual, has taken it backwards. More of the same isn't good enough. That's why I feel I have to break the mould today.
2: He spoke of his family's working class aspiration and a post-war Britain that backed them to do it. But he says something is different these days. Next, former world snooker champion Graham Dott has been sentenced to 7 years in jail. He's been found guilty of sexually abusing two primary school age children.
4: However, in order to reach a proportionate sentence overall, I will sentence you in respect of both charges, one and two, in cumulo, to a period of imprisonment of 7 years. The sentence will be backdated to 24th August 2026, when you were remanded in custody.
2: That was Judge Lord Harrower who made the sentence. The 49-year-old subjected a girl and a boy to multiple incidents of abuse with his crime spanning 17 years. Dott had denied the charges but was found guilty by the jury. Activist Daniel Thomas, known as Danny Tomo, will remain in custody until his trial next year. The 37-year-old is accused of criminal damage, allegedly slashing a boat in the English Channel with an emergency responder on board. Residents living in the shadow of RAF Fairford are trying to return to normal. It's following a dramatic 48 hours after around 84 households were evacuated from the village of Welford, Gloucestershire, after police swooped and arrested five British nationals close to the military base. And in other news, Madame Tussauds London has added a cloak to its wax figure of The Last of Us star Bella Ramsey. She'll appear in the upcoming series of The Celebrity Traitors. That's the latest from Radio News. I'm Tanita Sims.
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1: Whatever the weather.
2: Heavy rain is moving east across the UK this evening. Coastal gales continue in the west. They will gradually ease. Patchy rain in the south and it's rather mild with lows of 14 degrees Celsius.

0: 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Sammy Davis Jr. there and The Birth of the Blues.
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0: And now, time for the man from the valleys, Thomas Jones.
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Then I awake and look around me at four gray walls that surround me. And I realize, yes, I was only dreaming.

Well, another classic there from Tom Woodward. That's his real name, Tom Woodward, known and loved by us all as Tom Jones. Now it's time for our missing diamond. We do one every time we do this show, and this week is no exception. Neil Diamond coming your way now with a track from the early 1970s, and it's called Kentucky Woman, and you never ever hear it anywhere, not on any radio stations except for this one, Radio Clutterbridge.

Oh, well, there it is, short and sweet, but beautiful as well. Neil Diamond there and Kentucky Woman. 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Up and coming, Shelley Bassey.

Well, they called her the girl from Tiger Bay, didn't they? Shirley Bassey there, and As I Love You. Like I said at the top of the show, this time yesterday, I was flying back from Madeira, and we didn't get back till nearly 5 o'clock. Time to get home, open the case, chuck everything in the washing machine, and go to bed. And straight to the studio today for you.

starry-eyed. Once I get you up there, I'll be holding you so near. You

Well, there he is, old Blue Eyes there, and let's fly away. Don't forget, if you download the Radio Clatterbridge app, you could listen to us anywhere, anywhere in the world. I was out in Madeira listening to the station output out there, and you can listen to Radio Clatterbridge anywhere with the app, and you can do catch up as well. So there we are, very handy thing to download onto your phone. I'd do it today. Long.

Oh, you can't beat that big band sound there. Dean Martin and On the Street Where You Live. Now then, I want you to use your imagination. Close your eyes. Imagine you're in Chicago. It's the 1930s. Those big gangster cars are going up and down the street and you knock on the door of a speakeasy. In you go. You're shown to a seat. It's very smoky in there. And one very dim spotlight, one of those limelight spotlights, flickers and comes on and lights up the stage. Dinah Washington.

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Well, it's time for a little bit more of Gentleman Jim. Now, this track coming up, I've never played before on Radio Clatterbridge. I bring a lot of music with me, and there's a lot of music here as well in the studio. But this particular track by Jim never quite makes it to the top of the pile. But this week, it has. I hope you enjoy.

0: Well, there you go, a live recording of Jim Reeves and He'll Have to Go. And his voice was as good when it was recorded live as in the studio. And not many artists can do that, I can tell you. Now then, two artists, the same song. I'm not going to say a word. I'm going to play one after the other. And you tell me what you think.
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And so to the final track. Just thought I'd throw this one in. The one and only Peter Green and Fleetwood Mac.

0: Well, I hope you've enjoyed all the tunes. I've got to pull all my CDs away now. Sinatra, Bublé, Bennett, Dean Martin, Jim Reeves. They've all got to go back. Oh, and Nat King Cole. So until next week, I'll see you again. Take care, be safe, but be cool. Here comes the news.
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3: Andy Burnham says the government will change the pension triple lock from 2030 to help fund adult social care in England. This means that the state pension will increase in line with the highest of inflation and hold its value relative to earnings.
4: We promised in our manifesto to keep the triple lock unchanged throughout this parliament. I will honour that promise. I will honour that promise. And I'll do more. I'll do more. That promise will take the state pension to a record high.
3: That was the Prime Minister delivering his highly anticipated speech at the Labour Party conference, where he also announced a new national care service, plans to nationalise water companies, and a potential change in the UK's electoral system to a form of proportional representation. The body of a newborn baby has been discovered on a shoreline in Wales. Police say a member of the public found the body on the Menai Strait shoreline in Bangor on Sunday shortly after 5 p.m. Searches are ongoing to try to trace the mother of the infant. Former world snooker champion Graham Dott has been sentenced to 7 years in prison. He's been found guilty of sexually abusing two primary school aged children.
5: However, in order to reach a proportionate sentence overall, I will sentence you in respect of both charges, 1 and 2, in cumulo, to a period of imprisonment of 7 years. The sentence will be backdated to 24th August 2026, when you were remanded in custody.
3: That was Judge Lord Harrower. Dot denied the charges but was found guilty by the jury. A police officer has been stabbed in the leg during raids in London and across four counties on a suspected organised crime gang. Police say 17 people have been arrested. And darts great Phil Taylor will return to competitive action. The 16-time world champion will make a comeback in November. That's the latest from Radio News Hub. I'm Grace McIntosh.
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2: Whatever the weather.
3: Heavy rain moves east across the UK overnight. Coastal gales continue in the west but will gradually ease. Rather mild with lows of 14 degrees Celsius.
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8: Hello there and welcome along to the A to Z of Pop, brought to you in association with Specsavers Audiologists. I'm Richard Smith and during the next hour I'll be featuring songs and artists from one decade between the 1960s and the 2010s whose name or title begins with the same letter. Now on the programme today, I'm going to be featuring the letter S from the 2010s with performances by artists including The Saturdays, Clean Bandit, Calvin Harris and Sam Smith, Taylor Swift, The Script and Ed Sheeran and Beyoncé. Now I wonder if you're going to have a guess as to what and who I'll be playing during the show. It's the letter S from the 2010s. What would you be picking? Anyway, whilst I'm doing all the work, all you have to do for the next hour is to just settle back, relax, and stay tuned to us here on your favourite station for the A to Z of Pop. And And to get us away to the very best possible start, a number one hit from 2016 from the LP Glory Days, this will be Little Mix.
9: This

0: of Frankie Bridge, Una Healy, Rochelle Humes, Molly King and Vanessa White, also known as The Saturdays. Taken from the LP On Your Radar, that was out in 2011, got to number 3 in the UK charts and spent 6 weeks there. There you are, you've got all the information you need. And quite a bit you don't really there. It's the A to Z of Pop with me, Richard Smith, looking at the letter S from the 2010, you see, the Saturdays. Shout out to my ex, Little Mix, before that. Now then. Oh, it's all very dramatic, isn't it? From the James Bond film of the same name, starring Daniel Craig. He'll be on in a minute. From 2012, this will be Adele and Skyfall.
1: The name's Bond. James Bond.

All very dramatic there. From 2012, a number two hit on the UK charts for Adele and Skyfall from the film of the same name. If you've just tuned in our way, you're listening to the A to Z of Pop, brought to you in association with Specsavers Audiologists. I'm Richard Smith, and on the show today, we're looking at song titles and artists that all begin with the same letter of the alphabet from the same decade. And today, we're looking at the letter S from the 2010, you see, Skyfall, Saturday's Shout Out to My Ex. That's how it works. It couldn't be any simpler. They wouldn't let me do it otherwise. So please do stay with us right here on your favourite radio station for some more from the files of the A to Z of Pop. Continuing now then, with Grace Chatto, Jack and Luke Patterson, better known to us all as Clean Bandit. And from 2015, Stronger.

It's our first offering today from Ed Sheeran. Just there featuring Camila Cabello and Cardi B, the American rapper, from 2019, Come South of the Border With Me. A number four hit for them. Clean Bandit before that, and they were stronger back in 2015. Yeah, they were, obviously. More Ed Sheeran coming up later on in the programme, so look out for that. But before all of that, let's go back to 2018 for a number one here from Calvin Harris featuring Sam Smith.

0: Oh, say, sort of quick end there, drops off, featuring the uncredited vocals of Jesse Reyes, Canadian singer-songwriter, Calvin Harris and Sam Smith from 2018, and their promises. Very nice it was too. It's the A to Z of Pop with me, Richard Smith, don't you know? A look at the songs and the stars from the 2010s that begin with the same letter of the alphabet. And today we're looking at titles and artists beginning with the letter S, you see, Sam Smith, South of the Border, Ed Sheeran, that would qualify on both counts, and Stronger, Clean Bandit, that's how it works. So what's coming up in the second half of the show, Richard, I hear you ask? Well, it's a few more hits and memories for you. Just like this.
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0: 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It's Richard Smith and the A to Z of Pop.
1: Now, that sounds pretty good to me. I hope you agree. And if you do, please do stay with us for the next 30 minutes or so right here on your favourite station for some more from the files of the A to Z of Pop. Continuing now then with the first tune you heard in that little montage. They were still a five-piece at that point from the LP Midnight Memories. This will be One Direction. And the story of my life.

And there they go off into the distance on Ricky Iglesias and Nicole Scherzinger, which makes it qualify for this show, and Heartbeat from 2010. And it's all good, you know, these songs from the 2010s, because they use lots of different artists all on the same track, so I can pick lots of different letters of the alphabet. One Direction before that, and The Story of My Life, a number two hit for them in 2013. Moving right along, and just to prove the point that on your favourite station, we play all sorts of music, one after the other. This will be no exception. From the LP of the same name, this will be Taylor Swift. Love

A very odd sort of set of circumstances. Joel Corry, English DJ, producer and fitness trainer. That's okay, fair enough. And the uncredited vocals, once again, of Hayley May. She was doing the singing in the background. It was 2019, a number six hit for Joel Corry and Sorry. Sorry, Corry. There we are. And Taylor Swift before that. And from the album called Red, the title single. Red. And that didn't do so well for her in the charts, I have to say. Not one of her biggest hits. Only spent 1 week on the UK charts at number 26, which is a bit of a disappointment, I think, as far as she's concerned. Now, if you just tuned in our way, it's the A to Z of Pop, brought to you in association with Specsavers Audiologists. I'm Richard Smith, and on the show today, as hopefully you've gathered by now, we're looking at song titles and artists that all begin with the same letter of the alphabet from the same decade. It's the

0: from 2014, Daniel O'Donoghue, Mark Sheehan and Glenn Power, altogether known as The Script, and their superheroes. Cher Lloyd from 2011, before that, Swagger Jagger.
1: Struggling to make things right. That's how a superhero learns to fly.
0: And there we are. That almost concludes our look at the letter S from the 2010s for today.
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0: Now that sounds like a plan to me, and I'm going to do that just as soon as I get home. This edition of the A to Z of Pop was brought to you in association with Specsavers Audiologists, and I really do hope that you've enjoyed the last hour rediscovering all those hits and memories. Until the next time then, this is Richard Smith saying thank you very much indeed for your company on the programme today. Join me again soon here on your favourite station, but for now it's on to my final tune for this time around. Comes by way of Ed Sheeran and Beyoncé with their perfect duet. Thanks for listening, I'll see you later. Take care. Ta-ra!

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2: The Prime Minister says he will end the pensions triple lock from 2030 to help fund his long-held ambition of creating an NHS-style care service in England.
3: From there, in April 2030, we will adjust it. The state pension will continue to rise every year, at least by prices or 2.5%. And it will hold its value relative to earnings over time.
2: In his first Labour Party conference speech as Prime Minister, he also vowed to overturn Margaret Thatcher's 1980s reforms and give the public greater control over housing, water and energy. Elsewhere, the Housing Secretary, Angela Rayner, says she will give local leaders more powers to tackle homelessness. She told the conference councils will be able to refer local homeless households to other social housing providers to reduce reliance on temporary accommodation. Police are investigating after the body of a newborn baby was found along the Welsh shoreline. The baby was discovered near the Siliwan Road area of Bangor, North Wales, on Sunday. Officers are searching for the child's mother, who has not yet been identified. The former world snooker champion Graham Dott has been sentenced to 7 years in jail. He's been found guilty of sexually abusing two primary school aged children. The 49-year-old subjected a girl and a boy to multiple incidents of abuse, with crimes spanning 17 years. Judge Lord Harrower made the sentence.
4: You robbed the complainers of a significant part of their childhood. I'm grateful to each of them for providing me with personal statements in which they describe their struggles to make sense of their lives amid the overwhelming emotions of fear, shame and anger.
2: Dot had denied the charges but was found guilty by a jury. And the First Minister, John Swinney, will lead a trade mission during a visit to India in October. He says Scotland is open for business. That's the latest from Radio News Hub. I'm Grace McIntosh.
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1: Whatever the weather.
2: Heavy rain moves east across the UK overnight. Coastal gales continue in the west but will gradually ease. Rather mild with lows of 14 degrees Celsius.
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11: Hello there and welcome along to the A to Z of Pop, brought to you in association with Specsavers Home Visits. I'm Richard Smith and during the next hour I'll be featuring songs and artists from one decade between the 1960s and the 2010s, whose name or title begins with the same letter. On the programme today, I'm going to be featuring the letter I from the 2010s, with performances by artists including Taylor Swift, Jess Glynn, Ed Sheeran and Justin Bieber, Roy Orbison, Ward Thomas and the Royal Philharmonic Orchestra, Imagine Dragons and Icona Pop and Charlie XCX. You're wondering, aren't you? Anyway, whilst I'm doing all the work, all you have to do for the next hour is to just settle back, relax and stay tuned to us here on your favourite station for the A to Z of Pop. Looking today at the letter I from the 2010s, what would you have chosen? And to get us away to the very best possible start, featuring Ludacris and DJ Frank E, this will be Enrique Iglesias. You.

0: have you.
1: Taken from the album Shawn Mendes, that will be Shawn Mendes. Bit of a giveaway that. And If I Can't Have You from 2019. And before that, from 2011, Enrique Iglesias featuring Ludacris and DJ Frank E. Yes, yeah. And tonight, open brackets, I'm loving you, close brackets. You see, get all the information you need and quite a bit you don't here on the A to Z of Pop, where it's now time to look at 2012, and from the LP Red is Taylor Swift.

0: Yeah, Taylor Swift, and I knew you were trouble when you walked in. Let's move on. If you've just tuned in our way, you're listening to the A to Z of Pop, brought to you in association with Specsavers Home Visits. I'm Richard Smith, and on the show today, we're looking at song titles and artists that all begin with the same letter of the alphabet from the same decade. And today, we're looking at the 2010s and the letter I in particular. I Knew You Were Trouble, If I Can't Have You, and Enrique Iglesias. That's how it works, so please do stay with us right here on your favourite radio station for some more from the files of the A to Z of Pop. Now then, here's a song by American rapper Tremar Lacelle Dillard. Yes. It's Flo Rida, featuring Robin Thicke and Verdeen White. And I don't like it.
1: I don't like it.
0: I love it.

I don't like it. I love it before that. Flo Rida, Robin Thicke and Verdeen White from Earth, Wind and Fire in 2015, a number 7 hit on the UK charts for them. Now, moving right along, very shortly we'll be having a tune by Inner. I'm not going to go there, I'll tell you about it later. But first, this from Swedish DJ, actor and record producer Sebastian Ingrosso, featuring Tommy Trash and John Martin.

0: Now, I'm going to get into trouble here because I'm not going to be able to pronounce this name properly. She's a Romanian singer and songwriter, Elena Alexandra Apostolanu. Maybe. Changed her name to Inna, I-N-N-A. Had that in the UK charts in 2010. It's called Hot. Before that, Sebastian Ingrosso, which makes it qualify for this show, Tommy Trash and John Martin from 2013, and Reload. It's the A to Z of Pop with me, Richard Smith. A look at the songs and the stars from the 2010s that begin with the same letter of the alphabet. And today we're looking at titles and artists beginning with the letter I. So what's coming up in the second half of the show, I hear you ask? Well, it's a few more hits and memories for you, just like this.
1: It's Richard Smith and the A to Z of Pop. And

0: playing your kind of music on your favourite station. It's Richard Smith and the A to Z of Pop.
1: Now that sounds pretty good to me. I hope you agree. And if you do, please do stay with us for the next 30 minutes or so right here on your favourite station for some more from the files of the A to Z of Pop. And from 2019, Ed Sheeran and Justin Bieber from the LP Number 6 Collaborations Project. I don't care.

It's another one of those gentlemen whose real name, Egbert Nathaniel Dawkins III. He probably thought that wouldn't work as a pop star name. Changed it to Aloe Black. And from 2011, I Need a Dollar. Dollar is what I need. Ed Sheeran and Justin Bieber before that. And I Don't Care. It's nice to have your company. Welcome along to the show. It's the A to Z of Pop, looking today at the letter I from the 2010s. Now, here's a tune from an LP called A Love So Beautiful. Roy Orbison featuring the Royal Philharmonic Orchestra, along with Ward Thomas, country duet. And their version of I Drove All Night. I think you'll like this.

Here's another one. His real name is Kendron Jones. Changed it to Iaz. I-Y-A-Z. And had that in the charts in 2010. Replay. Every day's like my eyeballs, like a replay, replay. Roy Orbison, Walt Thomas and the Royal Philharmonic Orchestra before that, and I Drove All Night. If you've just tuned in our way, it's the A to Z of Pop, brought to you in association with Specsavers Home Visits. I'm Richard Smith, and on the show today, as hopefully you've gathered by now, we're looking at song titles and artists that all begin with the same letter of the alphabet from the same decade. It's the letter I from the 2010s, to be precise, you see, Iaz. And I Drove All Night. That's how it works, so please do stay with us right here on your favourite station for the final few tunes on today's show of the A to Z of Pop. Turning our attentions now to American rock band Imagine Dragons, featuring Dan Reynolds, Daniel Wayne Sermon, Ben McKee and Daniel Platzman. And those demons. When

Julia Michaels got issues, you know. A tune from 2017 that got as high as number 10 in the UK charts. Imagine Dragons before that from 2014. And Those Demons. Well, it's the penultimate tune on today's programme, and it comes by way of Bob Marley and the Wailers, featuring Lunsgape and Boiler. Let's not go there, and let's just play the tune. I wanna.

0: thank you very much indeed. A song that originally came out in 1978, a reggae version, of course, Bob Marley and the Wailers, remixed and reimagined in 2016 by Lunsgape, I think that's how you say it, and Boiler. I have no idea who those people are, but anyway, Is This Love, the remake, got as high as number 16 in the UK charts of 2016. And there we are, that almost concludes our look at the letter I from the 2010s for today. Where's that hour gone? It's flown by again, hasn't it?
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0: That sounds like an extremely good plan to me, and I'm going to do that just as soon as I get home. This edition of the A to Z of Pop was brought to you in association with Specsavers Home Visits, and I really do hope that you've enjoyed the last hour rediscovering all those hits and memories. It's been a bit of all right, hasn't it? Yeah, I thought so as well, thank you. Until the next time then, this is Richard Smith saying thank you very much indeed for your company on the programme today. Join me again soon here on your favourite station, but for now it's on to my final tune for this time around. And we're going to finish with a Swedish duo, Icona Pop, Caroline Helt and Aino Jarwo. I think that's how you say it. I might be wrong, I normally am. Featuring Charlie XCX, I love it. Thanks for listening, see you later. Ta-ra!

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2: Manchester City have been found guilty of all charges related to breaches of Premier League financial rules. An independent commission carried out the investigation, which involved 115 charges between 2009 and 2010 and 2017 and 2018. The league said that now the charges have been proved, the issue of sanction will be addressed separately. The club say they will appeal the decision. The Prime Minister says he will adjust the triple lock on pensions from 2030 to fund an NHS-style social care system in England free at the point of use.
3: So this is the deal, a state pension that rises every year, no care charges, and a high-quality national care service to give peace of mind in later life. Conference, I am going to go out and argue for that. A good deal for our pensioners and for older people in the 21st century.
2: That was Andy Burnham speaking at the Labour Party conference in Liverpool earlier, where he also announced measures to pave the way for public control of water companies and a potential change in the UK's electoral system. Former world snooker champion Graham Dott has been sentenced to 7 years in prison. He's been found guilty of sexually abusing two primary school-aged children.
4: However, in order to reach a proportionate sentence overall, I will sentence you in respect of both charges, 1 and 2, in cumulo, to a period of imprisonment of 7 years. The sentence will be backdated to 24th August 2026, when you were remanded in custody.
2: That was Judge Lord Harrower. The 49-year-old subjected a girl and boy to multiple incidents of abuse, with crimes spanning 17 years. And the Prince and Princess of Wales have paid a visit to the Leeds Rhinos ground to meet the players fundraising for former player Rob Burrow. Friends of the late rugby player have raised more than £10 million for MND charities in his memory. That's the latest from Radio News Hub. I'm Grace McIntosh.
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1: Whatever the weather.
2: Heavy rain moves east across the UK overnight. Coastal gales continue in the west but will gradually ease. Rather mild with lows of 14 degrees Celsius.

On a warm summer's evening, on a train bound for nowhere, I met up with a gambler. We were both too tired to sleep, so we took turns staring out the window at the darkness. The boredom overtook us, and he began to

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2: Manchester City have been found guilty of engaging in a scheme to inflate revenues and reduce costs by almost £1 billion over a nine-season period. It follows a four-year investigation by an independent commission. That same commission will now consider sanctions at a separate hearing. The club says they'll appeal the charges. Andy Burnham says the government will change the pension triple lock from 2030 to help fund adult social care in England. This means that the state pension will increase in line with the highest of inflation and hold its value relative to earnings.
3: We promised in our manifesto to keep the triple lock unchanged throughout this parliament. I will honour that promise. I will honour that promise. And I'll do more. I'll do more. That promise will take the state pension to a record high.
2: That was the Prime Minister delivering his highly anticipated speech at the Labour Party conference earlier, where he also announced a new national care service and plans to nationalise water companies. The body of a newborn baby has been discovered on a shoreline in Wales. Police say a member of the public found the body on the Menai Strait shoreline in Bangor on Sunday shortly before 5pm. Searches are ongoing to try and trace the mother of the infant. Detective Sergeant Kelly Wynne is appealing to the public.
4: We are concerned the baby's mother may not be in a position to reach out for support. So we are appealing directly to the mother, father, and those who may have knowledge, such as friends, family, neighbours or colleagues.
2: The First Minister, John Swinney, will lead a trade mission during a visit to India in October. He says Scotland is open for business. And Madame Tussauds has added a cloak to its wax figure of The Last of Us star Bella Ramsey. She'll appear in the upcoming series of The Celebrity Traitors. That's the latest from Radio News Hub. I'm Grace McIntosh.
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2: This evening and tonight, we'll see a band of rain sweep in from the west, heavy for many in the north. A windy and very mild night, lows of 14 degrees Celsius.
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0: Hi, Super Tuesday. Good evening. Hope you're all doing well. Yeah, coming in for pizza tonight. Good evening, pizza. Yeah, he's on international duty again tonight.
1: What's that mean?
0: He's on his holidays.
1: Oh!
0: As you can say, we've got big loud mouth. She's back tonight with us. How are you doing, Sophie? Are you okay?
1: Yeah.
0: Yeah, absolutely.
1: I mean, I stepped on a plug, but my foot's fine now.
0: That's a silly thing to do. It's a fancy standing on a plug.
1: I mean, it hurt a bit, but it's a bit fine.
0: Oh, that's good then. It's all bandaged up, isn't it? So it's like nice and all nice and padded.
1: Yeah.
0: That's the way we like it, isn't it?
1: Feels like my foot's gone to sleep.
0: Your foot's gone to sleep?
1: Yeah.
0: Has it?
1: Because of how comfy it is.
0: Oh, definitely too right. Too right, absolutely. Well, what we got here? What we got? I'm gonna put it here, put it to you now, right? What I'm gonna be doing now? I'm gonna be raising some funds for the Radio Clatterbridge. Yes, I'm gonna be running for our guys here, and you know, so basically
1: on Facebook.
0: What?
1: On Facebook.
0: You're gonna let me talk? Instead of putting in like you normally do.
1: Wait, is it on Facebook?
0: It might be.
1: Okay.
0: It might be. Right.
1: I'm trying to
0: zip it for a minute.
1: Okay.
0: Okay, thank you. Right, as I say, raising up some money for this fabulous station, for Radio Clatterbridge. Yes, I'll be running the Whittle 10K. That's a week on Sunday. I'll be doing that, raising funds for that. And also, I'll be running, I think about a week or so later, running the Whittle 5 Miler. It's called the Whittle Way 5 Miler.
1: What about the one in New Brighton?
0: You're not letting me talk, are you? I want people to sponsor me, and you're not letting me talk. You're not funny, you're not clever, are you? Okay, so you know. Anyway,
1: why are you so serious?
0: Because this is serious.
1: No, like you looked at me, you're like,
0: I know. Yes, I have.
1: Wait, so what about the one in New Brighton?
0: Yes, that's the Whittle 10K.
1: But that's down, I thought the world's like down New Brighton.
0: Well, the Whittle 10K is basically from Bubbles.
1: Bubbles?
0: Yeah, from the back of Bubbles.
1: Isn't that shut down?
0: No.
1: Oh.
0: No.
1: When did they open back up?
0: They've always been open.
1: Oh.
0: It's just because you've grown up, that's why. Innit?
1: Yeah. I actually thought this
0: silly
1: was
0: silly sausage, what you like?
1: Because they're never open every time we go down there.
0: Of course they are.
1: Hey, they're not.
0: Yeah, so we're running the 10K, and also we'll be running the Willoway 5 Mile as well, in aid of Radio Clatterbridge. Absolutely, raise some funds as you do, so it should all be gold, they're good. So if you want to, you do fancy a little bit of flutter, go for it as you do. So what you can do, you can actually go onto the website and actually donate. Absolutely fabulous. There's a little button there onto the website. Like to donate. Donate, go for it. Absolutely.
1: Or you can just press the like button to show help. You're welcome.
0: I'm going to get this train now and run over you.
1: What
0: it was a strange drive-by.
1: What do you mean?

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0: It's Super Tuesday, yes, absolutely covering for RPC. He's on international duty tonight, yes. And we've got an email all the way from the fabulous Calvin Luke. Good evening, Calvin, how are you doing? He's been taekwondoing. Well, I'm not going to fight with you, I tell you. You'll probably kick me head in. So I'm going to be very nice here. So, yes, he's been taekwondoing. All he don't want me to do is give him a big, big, massive shout-out. It goes out to his instructor and say, thank you very much, Tina. So, Tina, thank you very much. That goes out from Calvin Liu for teaching him to do taekwondo. Wow. Wow. I don't know how people do that, but it's really, really good for you.
1: What's taekwondo?
0: It's another sort of... I can't really put it...
1: Is it like karate?
0: Something like that, but it's different.
1: What do they do?
0: Oh, we'll have to find out, won't we?
1: Do you keep the feet, like, on the ground? Or, like, do they, like, fight with the feet?
0: And I think they do all sorts.
1: Even punching?
0: Everything, yeah, I think so.
1: Wow.
0: Yeah. If you have got a request tonight, give a shout. Give us an email on studios@radioclassic.co.uk or, alternatively, go on, go for it.
1: Wait, what did you just say?
0: Text message.
1: Offer 0151 334 4980. 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
0: There you go. Thank you very much. Well, it's Sam again. Here we go. What have we got next?
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0: Okay, are you ready? It's movie moment for tonight, Super Tuesday, and Get your listening ears on, Sophia. Checking going to get this one right.
1: Yeah.
0: You reckon?
1: I reckon it'll be Titanic.
0: No, you haven't said it yet, have we? You haven't said it yet. Okay, right, here we go. Movie moments for tonight. Here we go. Right. It's a 2001 horror show mystery movie. It's 1 hour and 44 minutes long. Directed by Alejandro Amenábar. 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Release date is the 2nd of November 2001, and the box office is £210 million. I'll say again for you, it's tonight's movie moments is a 2001 horror stroke mystery movie. It's 1 hour and 44 minutes long, directed by Alejandro Amenábar, distributed by Dimension Films, and the release date is the 2nd of November 2001, and the box office was £210 million. So there you go. So if you know it, give us a shout.
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1: Okay. Straight to clue number two, Super Tuesday, it's 29 minutes past seven. My word, the time's flying already. It's only all the top tunes here for you, don't they? Yeah, don't worry, I'm doing a bit, we'll be bang, bang, bang all night. I'll give it a big mixture tonight. Mixed bag. Oh, yes, indeed. You'll love it, you'll love it. Bit of Motown as well coming up for you as well. Anyway, right, okay, straight to the second part of your clues for the movie moment for tonight. Oh, felt like a robot then. Right, here we go. 2001 horror movie, mystery movie, 1 hour and 44 minutes long. Directed by Alizeo Amenábar. Distributed by Dimensional Films. Release date the 2nd of November 2001. And the box office is £210 million. There you go. That was clue number one. Clue number two, here we go. This is the write-up. Grace moves into a new house with her children in Jersey. However, when inexplicable events start to take place at the residence, Grace becomes convinced that the house is haunted. Ooh. I'll say again for you. Grace moves into a new house with her children in Jersey. However, when inexplicable events start to take place at the residence, Grace becomes convinced that the house is haunted. So, you got a clue, yeah?
2: Yeah.
1: Go on.
2: So, I googled it and I got monsters.
1: Monsters? Close. Okay, right, I'll give you that one. We'll give you that one.
2: Okay.
0: Do you know the movie moment? 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

0: There you go. A few great tracks there. We enjoyed them ones, absolutely. Well, just wondering, you know, what would you think, you know, if you were a seagull, you know, and somebody dropped, like, you know, you've been in the fish shop and got some fish and put on the floor. Well, these seagulls these days, you know, you drop a normal fish, he goes on the floor, you know, you've been to the fishmongers, you know, and they come and get the fish. And I bet these seagulls now, after eating the fish, they look around looking for chips. It's true, isn't it? Because all he seems to do is go for your chips and your fish and chips every time you're in Blackpool or something like that, or real. It's true!
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0: And not forgetting your ice cream either. You swoop down and get them as well. The summer's great, isn't it? Summer's great.
2: What about my chips?
0: Your chips, I know. That's what they
2: I'm
0: do.
2: Not doing
0: that. They do, though, don't they? Seagulls come down and rob your chips and everything.
2: Sat there one day, dropped one chip on the table. Then it fell onto the floor. And then the birds came here and I'm like, what?
0: Mad, aren't they? They really are. Okay, straight to the movie moment number 3. Okay, right, quick rundown for you. 2001 horror mystery movie, 1 hour and 44 minutes long, directed by Alessandro Amenábar. Distributed by Dimension Films, released 82nd November 2001. Box office £210 million. Okay, straight to the second clue. Grace moves into a new house with her children in New Jersey. However, when an implicable event starts... Can't get me words, and I tell you, these turkey teeth, terrible. Start to take place at the residence. Grace becomes convinced that the house is haunted. Okay, clue number 3. You probably get it now after this. Okay, this is the cast. Fiona Lou Flanagan, Christopher Eccleston, and Nicole Kidman. I'll say it for you. Fiona Lou Flanagan, Christopher Eccleston, and Nicole Kidman. If you know it, text us in. Dead easy, this one. Have you got it yet, Emma?
2: Yeah, monsters.
0: You're going monsters, are you?
2: Yeah.
0: Right, we'll find out, won't we? We'll definitely find out after this.
1: Do you know the movie moment? 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
1: Okay, 1946 already. Wow, another quarter's away. Fabulous. Right, okay, we've got the Movie Moments, which has just been done. So, you know, all after the answer now, aren't you? So you're going with Monsters.
2: Yeah.
1: Steve is texting as well. Well done, Steve, and also Pat, and also Lisa. Well done, both of you. Got it right. Okay. I don't know about you, though.
2: Is it me? That
1: one. I'm going to find out.
2: That one. Give me a clue.
1: No clues.
2: Pretty please, I
1: went. It's in a house.
2: Monsters.
1: Okay, right, here we go. Okay, for tonight's clue.
2: Is...
1: All the clues are all in done, so now it's the time for the answers. It's a... Hang on.
2: I thought it was Jungle.
1: You're jumping the gun. Right, 2001, horror movie, horror stroke, mystery movie, 1 hour and 44 minutes long. And the answer to tonight's Movie Moments is...
2: Monsters.
1: Rubbish.
2: What is it?
1: The Others.
2: What?
1: Yeah. Yeah, so the answer to tonight's Movie Moments is... The Others. Absolutely.
2: What a name.
1: Big well done going out to Steve, and also Pam, and also Lisa. Well done on all three.
2: Whee! What a name for a movie.
1: Well, it's about a ghost in the house.
2: Yeah, but that doesn't make sense. It's like all the family or something. Wow.
1: It's supposed to be ghost, a family, a ghost in a house.
2: That does not make any sense.
1: Right, and these people move in.
2: Yeah.
1: You've got to watch it. It'll just wreck your brain. Yeah. It will do.
2: I'm just not going to watch
1: it. It's creepy,
2: that.
1: But it's good, though.
2: Let's just not watch it, guys.
1: You probably already have. Okay, right, stick to the music now for you. All night long, Lionel Richie. Sit back, enjoy. Well done to everybody tonight who've participated. Brilliant. Any requests, give us a shout. No problems at all. On studios@radioclatterbridge.co.uk. 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

playing all your sounds all the way from the heart of Art of the Hell Park tonight. Absolutely. So I've got any special requests, give us a shout. I'll stick it on for you, no worries. Well, what have we got here? Little Hospice St. John's, get yourself out and go for a walk for 6K. Absolutely, yeah. The Glow with the Flow, it's called. 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

It's on Friday the 9th of October 2026. 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There you go. Absolutely brilliant. Oh, they're good, eh? Quite fancy that, but I couldn't do it. I'm working that day as well. I can't believe it. But it's got a good cause. Absolutely fabulous cause. Right, okay, what we got next? There we go. McFadden and Whitehead ain't no stopping us now.

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2: A 17-year-old boy has been arrested after a car went into the River Wear in Sunderland, killing two teenage boys and a teenage girl this afternoon. Northumbria police said they received reports that a black Audi A3 had come off the road and entered the water at around 1:30 p.m. The 17-year-old arrested in connection with the incident is currently in hospital with non-serious injuries. Manchester City have been found guilty of all 115 charges related to breaches of Premier League financial rules. The club say they'll appeal the decision. The Prime Minister says he'll end the pensions triple lock from 2030 to help fund his long-held ambition of creating an NHS-style care service in England.
3: From there, in April 2030, we will adjust it. The state pension will continue to rise every year at least by prices or 2.5%. And it will hold its value relative to earnings over time.
2: In his first Labour Party conference speech as Prime Minister, he also vowed to overturn Margaret Thatcher's 1980s reforms to give the public greater control over housing, water and energy. Police are investigating after the body of a newborn baby was found along the Welsh shoreline. The baby was discovered near the Silwan Road area of Bangor, North Wales, on Sunday. Officers are searching for the child's mother, who has not yet been identified. Fiona Shee Road is the local hospital's director of midwifery.
4: We have real concerns for the health of the mother. Immediate inquiries have been unable to identify her. We recognise that the mother is likely to be extremely vulnerable. She may be fearful of seeking the support she needs.
2: And police say no explosive devices were found in the vans that sparked a major security alert near RAF Fairford. Villagers living nearby are beginning to return to their homes. That's the latest from Radio News Hub. I'm Grace McIntosh.
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2: This evening and tonight, we'll see a band of rain sweep in from the west, heavy for many in the north. A windy and very mild night, lows of 14 degrees Celsius.
1: From the heart of the Health Park, with Dave Leese.

0: Well, it's 24 minutes gone. Absolutely super duper. Some international scores for you from Group C. That's not, is it? A3, it's called. Yes, that's true. Yes, it's Czech Republic 0, England 0. And also, on the other one, Spain 1, Croatia 0. There you go. Fabulous. Scotland 0, Switzerland 1. And what else is on? Here we go. National League, Bournemouth 1, 2, Kidderminster Harriers 0. And everything else is all 1-1 and 0-0. There you go. Super duper. Well, here we go. So, I don't know. Any more? Here you go. I've got to tell you. Greater. Absolutely. Well, what we got this week, we had the brand spanking new Mersey Ferry that was rolled out.
1: And the Disney
0: boats. That's been and gone. That went ages ago. Weeks ago, that did.
1: Liverpool. Liverpool and the fireworks from last night.
0: What fireworks?
1: From some Bootin.
0: Bootin? What it is, went for a drive. We went down to New Brighton. We've seen all the boats and all that going past and everything else. And then Bootin were doing their fireworks already. So there you go. It was lovely, wasn't it? She's asleep.
1: Oh, sorry, I'm playing Made in Mystery. I'm playing Roblox.
0: Oh, are you? What do you like playing in Roblox?
1: Right, I'm not lying, but this, like, right. So it's basically how it works. There's one called Grow Garden, where you can grow your own garden.
0: Yeah.
1: And there's, like, one called Murder Mystery, where you can find out who the murderer is on the game, and you can be the sheriff.
0: Yeah.
1: And then there's one where you can be, oh, my God, what's it called? You can play obbies.
0: Oh, my God, what's it called?
1: You can play obbies, where you can learn parkour. And also, there's one that you can cook food, so, yeah. And then there's another one, you can build your own house.
0: That's too much hard work for me, though.
1: But, like, it's actually fun.
0: I couldn't do that.
1: I've been playing on it all day for 5 hours.
0: 5 hours?
1: Yeah.
0: Do you know what? When I was your age, I was outside playing football and doing all sorts.
1: This is more better.
0: Climbing trees and everything else.
1: I've got mates that literally are from my old, like, not my old school, you know, from, like, Grove Street, yeah?
0: Yes.
1: Anyway, that might be primary.
0: That's how you all keep in touch. So you don't even meet up outside?
1: No, we just play Roblox.
0: Oh, you kids these days, you're not living, I tell you.
1: We basically just live on Roblox.
0: I bet you do.
1: But I'm dressed as a Skittle on Roblox. I mean, I used some of your money because you gave me money, remember?
0: Yeah.
1: And then I used it on Roblox.
0: Okay. All right, lovely. You carry on then. Right, okay, next song. Next song we got
1: yeah,
0: up now.
1: Next
0: song we got up now. It's called When Will I Be Loved? By Linda Rochette. And this one, to be honest with you, is a guy who came into work this morning on his car, and I was listening to it and said, what a sort of song. So here it is, Enjoy.

0: There you go. Linda Ronstadt there. Super duper. When will I be loved? I hope you enjoyed that one. What do you mean? Put your hand up. I think it's good.
1: I actually like that song because you've just heard me sing go,
0: Yeah.
1: Yeah.
0: You did very, very well, didn't you?
1: I think you accidentally turned that on when I was in the middle of singing, but it's fine, Dad. It's fine. I'll let you off.
0: Let me off? I never turned that on. Oh, that's enough. Here we are, community news.
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0: one more time. There you go, the average white band there for you. Super duper duper. I enjoyed that one. Yeah, stand by, a little bit of Motown the way for you. And also, don't forget, we have Artist of the Week, which is Emily Sande. Absolutely fabulous artist there. I tell you, brilliant. Well, what have we got? Well, you've probably seen what's going on. Dinosaur, Camelers there. You know, you've got all sort of different Navy ships in and everything else. They're quite busy, aren't they? And also, you've got the Manxman in there as well. It's been in there for quite a while. It's on a big, massive refit. Over £1 million worth of refit going on there, I tell you. So it's going to get it all ready. It's back seaworthy again, you know. But, you know, going for the Manxman, like, you know. You know, it was actually bought, and it was like built owed in like Saudi Arabia way that way. So yeah, it had to sail it all the way back and everything else. That was one hell of a trek, I must tell you. Brilliant. But you know, they've had all sorts of flagships in the past. You know, they had King Gorry, they had Manx Maid, Lady of Man, and the rest of the clues to get over to the Isle of Man. But you know, people think, oh yeah, great, great little place, go over there and all that. But you don't realise what the island's like. The island is absolutely amazing. Okay, it's not just for the TT. You got their own little fairy bids as well. You go over there and go, hello fairies, morning fairies and all that blah. You know, and you go up to Peel Harbour, where we got all the fishing and everything else. We've got Peel Castle and also the kippers as well. I know the smell of kippers. I'm not forgetting the Manx ice cream, which is lovely as well. You can't beat that. No, I mean, that's just one area. And you've got the Laxey Weir in Laxey. You know, you can go on the top of that and everything else. You know, it's great. Absolutely fabulous. What an island. I love it. I'm not forgetting, you know, it's got to be done. It's got to be done. You know, horse and tram. Horse and tram along the waterfronts. That's a bit like Blackpool, but it's down Douglas, which is great. It's all the way from the bottom all the way to the top. What?
1: Is my finger on?
0: No, I'm not putting it on.
1: Please.
0: No.
1: Please.
0: No.
1: Please.
0: I spat me dummy out.
1: No, turn it on now.
0: Go on.
1: So, basically, guys, as I was talking about my game before, I've just been sheriff 2 times and I've just lost. So,

Artist of the Week. Okay, right, Artist of the Week this week. Fabulous. Right, here we go. Right, it's Emily Sunday this week. And here we go. Coffee Club. Yesterday we had your denial, I think. Fabulous. And also this morning's Coffee Club, Read All About It. So, on my choice for tonight, one of my favourites, this one, going back in time a little bit, over roughly about 10 years or so, and it goes something like this. This is called Next to Me. My choice. Emily Sunday, Artist of the Week.

0: There you go, Emily Sande, Super Duper. Right, okay. Next to me is a song by Scottish recording artist Emily Sande. The single was first released in Ireland on 10th of February 2012 as the third single from her debut studio album, Our Version of Events, in 2012. Next to Me was written by Sande and co-written by Hugh Chegwin, Harry Craze and A.K. Paul. The recording was also produced by Craze and Chegwin. And, yeah, so where did it come in the charts? Right. It got to number one in the charts in the Scottish one, Scottish charts. Also got to number one in Ireland, in Italy, and in UK it got to number two. And also Sacre Bleu. Canada, it got to number 43. Disgraceful, that's terrible. It's a good song now, I tell you, it really is one of my favourites. And, sorry about that. USA, it got to number one as well in the Dance Club Songs Billboard. Fabulous. There you go, that was mine. Fabulous request there for me. Brilliant.
1: Gas Queen.
0: Right, what have we got next, missus?
1: Wait, can I just say something first?
0: Go on.
1: Gas Queen.
0: Yes, Queen. Go on then.
1: Say 6-7 quickly.
0: 6-7 quickly?
1: Yeah, okay, here we go. Move On Up.
0: Yeah.
1: Bye. Policeman.
0: Policeman.
1: Policeman Mayfield.
0: Oh, get off there, will you?
1: Policeman Field? Wait, Policeman Mayfield, yeah?
0: No, close. Curtis Mayfield. Policeman Mayfield. What do you like?
1: I'm sorry, guys, I'm very blind.
0: So it's Moving Up by Curtis Mayfield. Here we go.
1: Last Queen.
0: Policeman. Yeah.

0: Sarah knows she'll feel the benefit of this morning run, eventually. What she doesn't know is right now, a new mum is feeling the benefit of Sarah's blood donation.
1: Giving birth, I experienced massive bleeding and needed 28 units of blood products to survive. I've never met her, but it's thanks to giving types like Sarah that I got to go home with my baby.
0: By giving blood, you can be there for someone without being there. Save up to 3 lives in 1 hour. Book now at blood.co.uk.

0: Hi, Dave Leach's Mixed Bag of Tricks, all the way till sunny 9 o'clock tonight. Filling in for our Peter, who's on international duty. Absolutely super duper. Well, talking about the internationals. Yes, it's for half time scores. It's Czech Republic 0, England 0. And also another half time, the same sort of group is Spain 2. Croatia 1. Wow, last time we said that was 1-0 to Spain, wasn't it? How things have all come about on that one. And then we go straight up there and we go to another one. And we have, where's Scotland? There we go. It's half-time score at Scotland. It's Scotland 0, Switzerland 1. I shall keep you updated on the scores before we go. What?
1: I think you got something wrong in your little thingy where you went. It's sunny 9 o'clock. I don't think it's sunny if you look out the camera. It's very dark outside, it's not very sunny.
0: Don't you just hate it when your own child, you know, tries to put you right, sunny?
1: Do you mean dark night?
0: Are you getting your own back on me now, are you?
1: Yes, Queen!
0: I thought you were. Right, I'm going to regulate you. Please regulate. What in G?

0: Well, there you go. There you go. That's Super Tuesday done and dusted. I'll be back in a happy hump day tomorrow night. Yes, with more fun and frolics, as you do. Also, all different sorts of tunes for you right across the board. Big Mac, big bag of tricks. So, there you go. And will Super E be coming?
1: Where?
0: Oh, she's got a goblin.
1: You won't get me my Starbucks.
0: No, I've got no money. I've got no money.
1: I just told you I'd give you a trade for a cookie.
0: Trading for a cookie doesn't work, does it?
1: It does. I give you half my water.
0: Right.
1: I give you an empty bottle of a Coke and I give you my cookie.
0: And give you my cookie.
1: The cookie's worth £3, Dad.
0: Oh, is it?
1: Yeah, and the water's probably cost like £2, so it gets £5. So if I give you that, then that means I could get a drink off you. You know what I mean?
0: Do you know what? You're talking broken business.
1: So, can I get my Starbucks?
0: No.
1: Yeah.
0: No.
1: Yeah.
0: No.
1: Yeah.
0: No.
1: Yeah.
0: Right, that's enough of me. That's enough of it. And I'll see you tomorrow and a happy hump night.
1: I'm not happy now.
0: You will be happy.
1: No, I'm not getting my Starbucks.
0: Wait, take care. See you tomorrow.
1: He's getting me Starbucks, guys. See you through the clouds.
0: She's gone. That's it. Got rid of that one.
1: I'm getting the Starbucks still.
0: No, go away. Get out my door. Go. See you tomorrow.

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2: We promised in our manifesto to keep the triple lock unchanged throughout this Parliament. I will honour that promise. I will honour that promise.
3: Andy Burnham has set out a radical plan to transform Britain. I'm Tanita Sims, and this is your evening news programme from Radio Newsham. Also coming up, the Chancellor is being called upon to support retailers in the upcoming budget. And a look at the latest sports news. Our top story, Andy Burnham has set out a radical plan to transform Britain. During his first conference as Labour leader, he insists he will set the country on a new path.
2: This country isn't where any of us would want it to be. Politics as usual has taken it backwards. More of the same isn't good enough. That's why I feel I have to break the mould today.
3: He announced several proposals. They included reforming the state pension triple lock to pay for social care, measures to pave the way for public control of water companies, and a potential change in the UK's electoral system. Perhaps one of the most talked about elements was his decision on the pension triple lock. He's confirmed he wants to end the current pensions triple lock. That's in order to free up cash to fund his long-held ambition of creating an NHS-style care service in England.
2: From there, in April 2030, we will adjust it. The state pension will continue to rise every year, at least by prices or 2.5%. And it will hold its value relative to earnings over time.
3: Elsewhere, he also set out the need for the UK to decide on its long-term relationship with the European Union. He's vowed to set out options for ties with Brussels around the major UK-EU summit later this year. He's also promised that low-income pensioners won't be forced to pay income tax.
2: I can also confirm today our commitment to ensure that the low-income pensioners won't be dragged into paying income tax in this Parliament.
3: It was also an emotional speech at times as he spoke of his late father. His father, Roy, who was in his mid-80s, died earlier this month after suffering from Alzheimer's. He told the conference in Liverpool he would change the social care system in memory of his dad and out of respect for everyone who cared for him. Next, we've had two pretty big court stories today. Frankie Hairsines joined me with more details. Frankie, let's start with Graham Dott.
4: So the former world snooker champion Graham Dott has been sentenced to 7 years in jail. He's been found guilty of sexually abusing two primary school-aged children.
5: You robbed the complainers of a significant part of their childhood. I'm grateful to each of them for providing me with personal statements in which they describe their struggles to make sense of their lives amid the overwhelming emotions of fear, shame and anger.
4: That was Judge Lord Harrower. The 49-year-old subjected a girl and a boy to multiple incidents of abuse, with his crimes spanning 17 years. Dott had denied the charges but was found guilty by the jury. Following his conviction, Dott's name was removed from World Snooker's Hall of Fame.
3: Right, now tell us about Daniel Thomas.
4: Yes, so another interesting case here. Activist Daniel Thomas, known to his supporters as Danny Tomo, has been remanded into custody for more than 5 months. He'll face trial next year, accused of criminal damage of a boat in the English Channel. The 37-year-old, whose address was withheld by the court at a previous hearing, has already pleaded not guilty to a charge of criminal damage. He allegedly slashed a boat in the English Channel with an emergency responder on board on September the 22nd.
3: Well, thanks for those details, Frankie. Still to come, a roundup of the evening's other stories and the latest sports news.
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9: The body of a newborn baby has been discovered on a shoreline in Wales. Police say a member of the public found the body on the Menai Strait shoreline in Bangor on Sunday shortly before 5pm. Searches are ongoing to try and trace the mother of the infant. South West Water has been handed a record fine for environmental offences in the region. The company was fined £7.8 million for 18 charges relating to incidents in Devon and Cornwall over a six-year period. District Judge Mo Matson told Plymouth Magistrates Court that incidents of pollution will not be tolerated. Overseas visitors will not be charged to enter England's national museums. That's after ministers decided against changing the universal free admission policy. And Marks & Spencer has struck a partnership deal for Sephora to run beauty departments in a raft of its stores from next year. The UK high street giant says it will be rolling out the Sephora operation to 100 M&S stores and its online platform from spring 2027.
3: Now, the Chancellor is being called upon to support retailers in the upcoming budget. That's amid warnings there's a limit to what they can shoulder. New British Retail Consortium figures show that shop price inflation eased slightly to 1.4%. Harvard Dillon, lead economist at the BRC, told us why.
10: The main drivers behind that were some back-to-school promotional activity centred around electrical items as well as books, stationery and home entertainment. Any action that the Chancellor can take in terms of mitigating the labour cost burden as well as providing support when it comes to business energy bills, I think would be warmly welcome. But again, I think it comes back to that theme of not making it harder.
3: And to round us off, here's the latest sports news with Matthew Dudley.
11: Manchester City have been found guilty of all charges related to breaches of the Premier League financial rules between 2009-10 and 2017-18 by an independent commission. That's what the league has said. We're told that Manchester City arranged sham commercial deals during that period as part of a disguised funding scheme. England and Scotland are in the UEFA Nations League action tonight. England face the Czech Republic and these fans feel optimistic.
12: Yeah, it was still a good performance. I mean, the Spain game, if Harry Kane had scored that penalty, probably might have been a different story, but we'll never really know. But yeah, I'm optimistic. It should be a good result.
13: I'd like to see him play Alexander-Arnold at right back. I think it'd be a lot. I'm surprised he didn't put him on the other night when we were losing. So I'd like to see him play, come in and see what he can do.
12: Looking forward to it. It's got the weather and everything. Lovely city, so hopefully a big old game, a good result.
14: You know, so, and it gets all the players together consistently.
11: They are currently third place in League A Group 3 and will be hoping to bounce back after losing to Spain 3-2 on Saturday. Manager Thomas Tuchel says it will be a tough game.
15: If you play in Prague against Czechia, that's in itself, it's difficult. It will be emotional. It will be support for the home team. That's just what it is. And like I said, we always prepare for the win.
11: Meanwhile, Scotland face Switzerland. They are currently second in League B Group 1 after a 0-0 draw with Slovenia. Elsewhere, Serena Wiegmann says she expects more from Chloe Kelly and Ella Toon.
16: Yeah, the main reason is that I think the levels weren't what I expected from them on the pitch. And I've had a conversation with them. And there's a big competition going on too. And that's basically what it is.
11: The pair were left out of England's forthcoming World Cup playoff games with Greece. And darts great Phil Taylor will return to competitive action in Portsmouth in November. The 16-time world champion is to team up with longtime friend Adrian Lewis at the Modus Super Series International Pairs Tournament.
3: look at the weather before we go. Heavy rain is moving east across the UK this evening. Coastal gales continue in the west but will gradually ease. Patchy rain in the south and rather mild with lows of 14 degrees Celsius. Well, I'm Tanita Sims and that's Tuesday's evening news programme from Radio News Hub. Thanks for your company. We'll be back with you tomorrow for more.

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too for me. She could be sweet 16, busting out of the seams, and still loving the first degree.

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1: The Chancellor is being called upon to support retailers in the upcoming budget. It's amid warnings there's a limit to what they could shoulder. New British Retail Consortium figures show that shop price inflation eased slightly to 1.4%. Arthur Dillon, lead economist at the BRC, told us why.
2: The main drivers behind that were some back-to-school promotional activity centred around electrical items as well as books, stationery and home entertainment. The sorts of products that you can imagine students will be looking for as they enter the new academic year.
1: The number of mortgage approvals made to home buyers has slipped to its lowest level since the end of 2023. It comes as elevated borrowing and living costs weighed on housing demand. And Marks & Spencer's has struck a partnership deal for Sephora to run beauty departments in rafts of its stores from next year. It's part of the next step in the transformation of its fashion, home and beauty business. The UK high street giant says it will be rolling out the Sephora operation to 100 M&S stores and its online platform from spring 2027.

From Radio News Hub, I'm Grace McIntosh. An independent commission have found Manchester City guilty of all 115 charges related to breaches of Premier League financial rules. The club says they'll appeal the decision. The Prime Minister says he will end the pension's triple lock from 2030 to help fund social care. And the body of a newborn baby has been discovered on a shoreline in North Wales in Bangor. Searches are ongoing to try and trace the mother of the infant.

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1: Manchester City have been found guilty of all charges related to breaches of Premier League financial rules between 2009 and 2018 by an independent commission, the league has said. We're told that Manchester City arranged sham commercial deals during that period as part of a disguised funding scheme. Tonight, England and Scotland are in UEFA Nations League action. England take on the Czech Republic. They're currently third place in League A Group 3 and will be hoping to bounce back after losing to Spain 3-2 on Saturday. Manager Thomas Tuchel says it'll be a tough game.
2: If you play in Prague against Czechia, that's in itself, it's difficult. It will be emotional. It will be support for the home team. That's just what it is. And like I said, we always prepare for the win.
1: Meanwhile, Scotland face Switzerland and they are currently second in League B Group 1 after a 0-0 draw with Slovenia. Elsewhere, Serena Wiegmann says she expects more from Chloe Kelly and Ella Toon after they were left out of the England squad. And the darts great Phil Taylor will return to competitive action in Portsmouth in November.

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1: And by his Saved by the Bell co-star, Mark Voorhees, after his death aged 75. Haskins was described as a great person by his agent in a statement issued confirming his death. Born in Tennessee, Haskins got his first TV role in The Dukes of Hazzard, appearing in several episodes as various characters. Next, Madame Tussauds London has added a cloak to its wax figure of The Last of Us star Bella Ramsey. She'll appear in the upcoming series of The Celebrity Traitors when it returns on Thursday. Steve Blackburn, the general manager at Madame Tussauds London, says they couldn't resist giving their figure the full traitor transformation. And US actor Dylan Sprouse and his wife model Barbara Palvin have welcomed their first child together. The pair, who married in 2023, announced the pregnancy at the Cannes Film Festival in May.

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2: A 17-year-old boy has been arrested after a car went into the River Wear in Sunderland, killing two teenage boys and a teenage girl this afternoon. Northumbria police said they received reports that a black Audi A3 had come off the road near Wearmouth Bridge and entered the water at around 1:30 p.m. The 17-year-old arrested in connection with the incident is currently in hospital with non-serious injuries. Manchester City have been found guilty of all charges related to breaches of Premier League financial rules. An independent commission carried out the investigation, which involved 115 charges between 2009 and 2010 and 2017 and 2018. The club says they'll appeal the decision. Police are investigating after the body of a newborn baby was found along the Welsh shoreline. The baby was discovered near the Silwyn Road area of Bangor, North Wales on Sunday. Officers are searching for the child's mother, who has not yet been identified. Fiona Sherrod is the local hospital's director of midwifery.
3: We recognise that the mother is likely to be extremely vulnerable. She may be fearful of seeking the support she needs through fear of identifying herself.
2: Andy Burnham says the government will change the pension triple lock from 2030 to help fund adult social care in England.
4: We promised in our manifesto to keep the triple lock unchanged throughout this Parliament. I will honour that promise. I will honour that promise. And I'll do more. I'll do more. That promise will take the state pension to a record high.
2: That was the Prime Minister delivering his speech at the Labour Party conference earlier, where he also announced a new national care service and plans to nationalise water companies. And Danny Dyer, James Norton and Cynthia Erivo have been named as the latest three hosts for upcoming episodes of SNL UK. That's the latest from Radio News Hub. I'm Grace McIntosh.
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1: Whatever the weather.
2: Rain will move east in the morning, clearing by the afternoon. Sunny spells and heavy showers follow in the west. A windy day, highs of 23 degrees Celsius.

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2: 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We were delighted to celebrate Clatterbridge Cancer Centre Wirral hitting its 65th birthday milestone. I won't start singing happy birthday on air, don't worry, as I don't want to lose listeners. But there was cake and balloons, and our chief executive Liz Bishop spoke to patients and staff about how far we've come since 1958. But if you want to keep up to date with what we've been up to or want to let us know what you'd like to hear more of, you can reach out to us on our social media platforms at CCCNHS.
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0: Wherever you're listening and however you're listening to Chilled at the Bridge, thank you so much for your company. 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

I was happy as a lark. 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
2: Three teenagers have died and a teenage boy has been arrested after a car entered the water in the River Wear in Sunderland. Police say four people were in the car at the time. A 17-year-old boy managed to reach safety and has now been arrested in connection with the incident. Manchester City have been found guilty of engaging in a scheme to inflate revenues and reduce costs by almost £1 billion over a nine-season period. It follows a four-year investigation by an independent commission. The club says they'll appeal the decision. The body of a newborn baby has been discovered on a shoreline in Bangor. Searches are ongoing to try to trace the mother of the infant. Detective Sergeant Kelly Wynne is appealing to the public.
3: We are concerned the baby's mother may not be in a position to reach out for support. So we are appealing directly to the mother, father, and those who may have knowledge, such as friends, family, neighbours or colleagues.
2: One of the men arrested over a suspected terror plot near an RAF base used by the US reportedly called police in the early hours of Sunday. A local farmer told reporters that she alerted emergency services at 1:36 a.m. after discovering three vans blocking a road near RAF Fairford in Gloucestershire. But it's now emerged that one of the suspects had called the police around an hour before. The Prime Minister says he'll end the pension's triple lock from 2030.
4: The state pension will continue to rise every year, at least by prices or 2.5%. And it will hold its value relative to earnings over time.
2: Speaking at the Labour Party conference, Andy Burnham also vowed to give the public greater control over housing, water and energy. And New Scotland boss Sebastian Pocognoli endured a demoralising Hampton debut as his 10-man side were dismantled 3-0 by Switzerland in the Nations League. That's the latest from Radio News Hub. I'm Grace McIntosh.
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1: Whatever the weather.
2: Rain will move east in the morning, clearing by the afternoon. Sunny spells and heavy showers follow in the west. A windy day, highs of 23 degrees Celsius.

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2: 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Thank you.
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2: Three teenagers have died and a teenage boy has been arrested after a car entered the water in the River Wear in Sunderland. Police say four people were in the car at the time. A 17-year-old boy managed to reach safety and has now been arrested in connection with the incident. Manchester City have been found guilty of engaging in a scheme to inflate revenues and reduce costs by almost £1 billion over a nine-season period. It follows a four-year investigation by an independent commission. The club says they'll appeal the decision. The body of a newborn baby has been discovered on a shoreline in Bangor. Searches are ongoing to try to trace the mother of the infant. Detective Sergeant Kelly Wynne is appealing to the public.
3: We are concerned the baby's mother may not be in a position to reach out for support. So we are appealing directly to the mother, father, and those who may have knowledge, such as friends, family, neighbours or colleagues.
2: One of the men arrested over a suspected terror plot near an RAF base used by the US reportedly called police in the early hours of Sunday. A local farmer told reporters that she alerted emergency services at 1:36 a.m. after discovering three vans blocking a road near RAF Fairford in Gloucestershire. But it's now emerged that one of the suspects had called the police around an hour before. The Prime Minister says he'll end the pension's triple lock from 2030.
4: The state pension will continue to rise every year, at least by prices, or 2.5%. And it will hold its value relative to earnings over time.
2: Speaking at the Labour Party conference, Andy Burnham also vowed to give the public greater control over housing, water and energy. And New Scotland boss Sebastian Pocognoli endured a demoralising Hampton debut as his 10-man side were dismantled 3-0 by Switzerland in the Nations League. That's the latest from Radio News Hub. I'm Grace McIntosh.
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1: Whatever the weather.
2: Rain will move east in the morning, clearing by the afternoon. Sunny spells and heavy showers follow in the west. A windy day, highs of 23 degrees Celsius.

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He's on every Sunday morning till 12 midday.

0: It's great to have your company this evening. I'm Mandy Shepherd, and this is Chilled at the Bridge. Great chilled out tunes to come right after this.
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that just about does it from me for Chilled at the Bridge this evening. I'll see you tomorrow night from 10 o'clock. Good night, God bless, and sleep well.

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2: Police say three teenagers have died and a teenage boy has been arrested after a car entered the water in the River Weir in Sunderland. Northumbria Police received reports a black Audi A3 had come off the road at Pans Bank near Wearmouth Bridge and entered the water around 1:30 yesterday afternoon. A multi-agency response was launched. A 17-year-old remains in hospital with non-serious injuries. Manchester City being found guilty of all charges related to breach of Premier League financial rules. Matthew Diddley is here with more.
3: From the 2009-10 season to the 2017-18 season, we now know that Manchester City had overstated their income by over £800 million. This was using a system called Project Longbow. It was a plan to reduce running costs and boost revenues, with many legitimate attempts to do so. However, the Fordham agreement was not one of them. That saw funds being paid into the club, with the source of the money unknown, allowing Man City to remove operating expenses.
2: Manchester City say they will appeal the decision. US President Donald Trump said he's disappointed that police have released five men on bail who've been arrested in connection with a suspected terror plot near an RAF base. The five, all British nationals in their 20s, were subsequently arrested on suspicion of explosives offences and terrorism before being released on bail on Monday. The body of a newborn baby has been discovered on a shoreline in Wales. Police say a member of the public found the body on a Menai Strait shoreline in Bangor on Sunday, shortly before 5 p.m. Searches are ongoing to try and trace the mother of the infant. Detective Sergeant Kelly Wynne is appealing to the public for more information.
4: We are concerned the baby's mother may not be in a position to reach out for support, so we are appealing directly to the mother, father, and those who may have knowledge, such as friends, family, neighbours, or colleagues.
2: Eligibility for the Disabled Persons Railcard has been expanded. From today, people with a long-term impairment, health condition or neurodivergence that has lasted or is expected to last at least 12 months and significantly affects their ability to use rail services will be able to apply. In the Nations League, England beat Czechia 2-0, but bad news for Scotland. They'll be at home 3-0 by Switzerland. That's the latest from Radio News Hub. I'm Jules Eastbridge.
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2: 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Some of the showers could be rather heavy at times. Temperatures ranging from 16 degrees Celsius in the north to 23 degrees Celsius in the south.